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0: Capital Cities number one. Heck, we are country, man. Thank you, Tracy. Tracy Bird on 97.5 WQB. I got a bunch more to crank up, too. Brett Young, Brandon Lake, New Cole Wetzel, all right here with WQB.
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Brantley Gilbert on 97.5 WQBE. If you haven't been to the Putnam County Fair, you better plan on a day, and or at least two or three. Honestly, best deal in town. The kiddos can enjoy the carnival rides. You can too. You can enjoy all the activities. A few things coming up Monday, tomorrow. Of course, the carnival tomorrow will start at 6:30. They got monster trucks tomorrow, the hog show tomorrow. Tuesday, don't forget that's a big Market Steer Show. Also, championship wrestling going down. Bulls, Broncos, and Barrels also on Tuesday. Wednesday, one of my favorites, Demolition Derby Night. Plus, in the arenas, they've got the Heifer Show, the Feeder Calf Show, the Appalachian Championship Wrestling.

0: shows are going on, and all this with the carnivals and all the displays and stuff. Thursday, wonderful gospel night. The Yates Family Gospel Night is going to be there with the carnival. Livestock auction. Now, this one's very important. You can get some good deals, but the biggest thing is you're helping out those kiddos that have worked their tails off on this with 4-H. That happens Friday, so show up with your checkbook, and you can end up filling your farm or freezer there, all right? Motocross also on Friday, and then Saturday, we got a finale with Drew Baldridge and fireworks, plus the mud run, which is always awesome. 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

I Can't Love You Anymore. Ella Langley, Morgan Wallen. Today's country, your 24 karat favorites all weekend long. Boys, I got to scoot. I will see you back here Monday on the radio and then Monday nights at the Putnam County Fair. Everything continues in Illinois. You enjoy. Get ready for some racing country coming up.

0: Rihanna's Super Bowl halftime show became iconic not only for the performance of her hits, but also for her subtle pregnancy reveal, which captured global attention.
1: I kept asking people, is she going to have a special guest? And boy, did she ever.
0: And these were the 20 biggest songs this week in country music.
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3: And once again, we're at the controls of the country music Wayback Machine. That is Kyle Petty's Back Then Again Country Countdown. Strapped in alongside the NASCAR legend, we're Charlie and Debbie. And Rihanna's not-so-subtle pregnancy reveal got me to thinking. And I know I'm going to get removed from some people's Christmas card list for this. I despise gender reveals with the fury of a thousand suns. Please tell me that no driver has ever been bamboozled by his bride into rigging his car's exhaust
4: with
3: pink or blue smoke for the sake of the gram.
4: You, listen, you may have just given somebody an idea.
5: Oh, dear.
4: No. That's it. I don't know of any driver who's had that gender reveal. I'm with you. I am on the side of hate to gender reveal. The greatest one I ever saw on Instagram, I don't know if you guys saw this one, and I'm just going to give an overview of it. Anyhow, the guy marched his whole family into the bathroom and flushed the toilet and the water turned blue. And it was like, yes, that is a gender reveal. That is a gender reveal.
5: It probably turns out it was just the Tidy Bowl man.
4: That's it.
5: Well, time for us to begin the reveal of the top 20 songs for this week in 2023 with a sentimental track about the love that he almost lost, drawing inspiration from Russell Dickerson's separation from and reunion with his wife, Kaylee. On its way to a peak at number two, this is God Gave Me a Girl, number 20 on Kyle Petty's Back Then Again Country Countdown with Charlie and Debbie.

0: Up from 21 this week in 2023, the song is about a supportive female friendship, with Kelsey Ballerini noting that she will stick with her friend through whatever trouble she ends up getting into. Just a couple off its peak at 17, that's If You Go Down, I'm Going Down Too. Number 19 on Kyle Petty's Back Then Again Country Countdown.
1: Now we're going live from the infield on Kyle Petty's Back Then Again Country Countdown with Charlie and Debbie.
2: Co-written and recorded by Kelsey Ballerini for her debut album, The First Time, this would go on to become her second number one. This week, we go live from the infield for Dibs on Kyle Petty's Back Then Again Country Countdown with Charlie and Debbie.

0: Thank you.
1: That song would also make it inside the top 60, number 58 to be exact, on the pop chart. That's Kelsey Ballerini and Dibs, live from the infield.
0: All right. It's hard to have one of these when you're in the public eye, but growing up, what was the biggest mess you and your ride or die got into together?
2: He crashed the car. My friend crashed a car, and he was panicking because his parents were on vacation. So me and my infinite wisdom and mechanical ability, we decided we would stuff Bondo in this crashed area. And I was 14 or 15, 16. I was real young and had not spent my time in the body shop yet. So we Bondoed this car up and painted it. And I'm going to tell you, for a bunch of 15, 16-year-olds, it looked good. And he kept parking it over next to the driveway where his dad wouldn't see it. And his dad was a preacher. And his dad came back, and they went to church, and they came out, and the hunk of Bondo had fallen out of the door and was laying on the ground beside the thing. So that is probably the most trouble that we ever got into on something like that, because we tried to fix a car that was unfixable in the first place, but by God, it looked good for a short period of time.
3: Number 18.
1: Billy Dukes of Taste of Country describes the song as a traditional country ballad about a man who suggests places to find true love. 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

0: Luke Bryan's ode to the one indispensable handheld item in a deer stand as Kyle Petty's Backed In Again Country Countdown rolls on.
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0: Inspired by Dylan Scott's wife, Blair, on its way to number one, Can't Have Mine is number 18 this week in 2023.
1: Turn one is in our sights, and on the other side,

0: American songwriter wrote that the song is an upbeat song that is quintessentially Luke Bryan with nods to a deer stand, Luke Casey cowboy boots, and of course, beer. But I got a beer in my hand, number 17 on Kyle Petty's Back Then Again Country Countdown with Charlie and Debbie.
1: Top five most popular cereals according to a new article from Yahoo. Number one, Fruit Loops, most popular in 13 states.
2: Wow.
1: Rice Krispies, most popular in 5 states. Cheerios, also most popular in 5. Trix, most popular in Washington, D.C. There's irony there.
2: There is irony there.
1: Kansas, Massachusetts, and Washington State. And number 5, Cocoa Puffs, Hawaii and Nevada. I have a feeling you and I are once again going to be in lockstep on this.
2: Yes.
1: There are enormous omissions on this list.
2: Yeah, they must have just not, the Mount Rushmore of cereal has Captain Crunch in all 4 positions.
1: Yes.
0: Yes.
2: You know what I mean, I'm just saying, Captain Crunch, how can you eliminate, how can you put Cocoa Puffs on and not put Captain Crunch on this?
1: Furthermore, where's Tony the Tiger?
0: Oh my Frosted gosh. Flakes.
2: Hadn't even thought about
1: it. Yeah.
2: Oh, my gosh.
1: Between the Captain and the Tiger, what's going on here?
2: Oh, listen, where's the Leprechaun? Frosted Lucky Charms. Oh, they're magically delicious. Oh, my gosh, dude.
1: I think Rice Krispies is getting a bonus here.
0: Because it's a treat.
1: It's a treat.
2: Yeah, right? That's
1: but
2: it.
1: But
2: that's
1: who's jumping
2: and
1: at
2: who
1: the
2: Cheerios? They're healthy.
0: That's what you yeah.
2: Come on, that's what you need, Captain Crunch.
0: You give Cheerios to the little kids, don't you? Okay, I get it. Up one this week in 2023 is the debut and lead single from Hayley Witter's 3rd album, Raised. This is Everything She Ain't, number 16 on Kyle Petty's Back Then Again Country Countdown with Charlie and Debbie.

0: Standing Room Only would go on to be Tim McGraw's, wait for it, 60th top 10 single. This week in 2023, it's up one, 16 to 15 on Kyle Petty's Backed In Again Country Countdown.
1: We went to visit our son last weekend in Alabama, and we were reminded of a phrase that's synonymous with his entire life. Mom, can you help me find what is on the constant search for list in the Petty house?
2: One is a red Hot Wheels car. 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I just know it's red. 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You do know what I mean?
1: Yeah.
2: Help me find my red car. What do you mean? They're all of that. The other thing is that comes next are balls. They all have balls, basketballs, footballs. But have you ever noticed, and with multiple kids, it's never their ball. Well, that's not mine, that's Overton's. Well, that's not mine, that's Cotton's. That's not mine, that's, you know what I mean? It's not their ball. It's a ball, dude. Take the ball. Take the ball. You know what I mean? That, and the other thing is shoes. Shoes, help me find my shoes. Here's like 16 pair of shoes right here. Yeah, but not the ones I want to wear. Help me find the ones I want to wear. Do you know what I'm saying?
1: Yes.
2: And it's like, and inevitably, you can find one of them. Just one of the shoes that they want to wear. So the shoes, balls, and Hot Wheels cars are on the top of our list.
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0: The lead single from Chris Young's album Young Love and Saturday Nights is number 14 this week in 2023. 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

0: Billboard magazine wrote of that song, "It celebrates a guy who discovered a longtime love when he wasn't actually seeking one in a night spot." One away from its peak at number 13, Chris Young's "Looking for You" is number 14.
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2: You know, every now and again, a song comes along that, despite whatever it's titled, comes to be known by something else. In this case, it's Chris Young's second career single and the first of five consecutive number one songs. From his debut album, The Man I Want to Be, here's "Getting You Home," or as it's more commonly known to country music fans, the Black Dress Song. An unscheduled pit stop this week on Kyle Petty's Back Then Again Country Countdown with Charlie and Debbie.

0: According to Chris Young, Getting You Home, arguably his signature song, was written in just 45 minutes. This week, it's an unscheduled pit stop.
1: Turn two is dead ahead. And up next, to use a Jeopardy word, a portmanteau from Cole Swindell. As Kyle Petty's Backed In Again Country Countdown races on.
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0: A portmanteau is a word or part of a word made by combining the spellings and meanings of two or more other words or word parts. In this case, drink and goodbye, or drink-a-bye, from Cole Swindell, holding steady this week in 2023 at number 13 on Kyle Petty's Back Then Again Country Countdown.
1: Came across an interesting thread on Reddit. What is your golden rule? Some of the suggestions. Knock before opening any closed doors. Don't base long-term decisions on short-term emotions. Under-promise, over-deliver. Have more than you show, speak less than you know. And never assume someone is as smart as you. Never assume you are smarter than anyone.
2: Here's the one thing, and I'm going to say this. It's that old saying, never judge a book by its cover. When you meet someone, you don't know the shoes they've walked in, the road they've walked. And to make a judgment by how they're dressed or where they come from or what they drive is just wrong. And some of the nicest, kindest people I've ever met, you wouldn't think that they had two nickels to rub together. And some of the hatefulest, meanest people I've ever met had more than two nickels to rub together. You know what I'm saying? So, but you see them and

0: put them in categories. So that for me, that's the way it's always been, is you have to get to know somebody before you judge them.
1: Always a good rule. Up from number 14 is the third single from Bailey Zimmerman's debut album, Religiously, the album. This is Religiously, number 12 on Kyle Petty's Back Then Again Country Countdown with Charlie and Debbie.

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1: On its way to number three this week in 2023, Parmalee and Girl in Mind up 13 to 11.
2: And just like that, the field has been cut to 10 songs with the chance at taking country music's checkered flag this week. On the way, we'll hear from Luke Combs, Thomas Rhett, and Jelly Roll. 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

0: It's 2023. Barbenheimer became a cultural phenomenon with audiences pairing screenings of Barbie and Oppenheimer, creating a virtual cinematic event.
1: It's a perfect double bill. Learning I think I should start with Barbie, then go straight to Oppenheimer, and then Bobby chases.
0: Rihanna's DC Super Bowl halftime show became iconic not only for the performance of her hits, but also for her subtle pregnancy reveal, which captured this global attention.
2: I kept asking people, is she going to have a special guest? And boy, did she ever.
0: Andy, for the 20 biggest songs that this week in country music.
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4: Hanging on for dear life next to the NASCAR legend, we're Charlie and Debbie, kicking off our top 10 with a song Thomas Rhett decided on writing after reading a book on angels and came up with the title phrase, Angels Don't Always Have Wings, which he thought could also describe his wife. Up one from 11 to 10, this is Angels on Kyle Petty's Back Then Again Country Countdown with Charlie and Debbie.

0: It's 2023. Barbenheimer became a cultural phenomenon with audiences pairing screenings of Barbie and Oppenheimer, creating a virtual cinematic event.
1: It's a perfect double bill. I think actually start your day with Barbie, then go straight into Oppenheimer, and then Barbie chaser.
0: Rihanna's Super Bowl halftime show became iconic not only for the performance of her hits, but also for her subtle pregnancy reveal, which captured global attention.
2: I kept asking people, is she going to have a special guest? And boy, did she ever.
0: And these were the 20 biggest songs this week in country music.
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4: Hanging on for dear life next to the NASCAR legend, we're Charlie and Debbie, kicking off our top 10 with a song Thomas Rhett decided on writing after reading a book on angels and came up with the title phrase, Angels Don't Always Have Wings, which he thought could also describe his wife. Up one from 11 to 10, this is Angels on Kyle Petty's Back Then Again Country Countdown with Charlie and Debbie.

0: Georgia.
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3: It's really hard to choose what's the best Brooks and Dunn song of all time. However, when you remember that Believe was both the ACM Song of the Year and the CMA Single of the Year, it definitely bears consideration. In 2019, the duo got together with some of the current stars of country music for their reboot album. And from that release, a little bonus Kane Brown for you this week. Here's the trio's version of Believe, an unscheduled pit stop on Kyle Petty's Back Then Again Country Countdown.
4: Old man Wrigley lived in that White House. Down the street where I grew up, my mama used to send me over with things. 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I spent a few long summers

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0: The album Reboot featured a dozen Brooks and Dunn classics, re-recorded with stars such as John Party, Luke Combs, Casey Musgraves, and of course, Kane Brown, featured there on Believe with Kix and Ronnie, an unscheduled pit stop this week.
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3: 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This week, Amy in Daytona, Florida writes, Kyle, my son loves superheroes. At dinner the other night, he asked all of us sitting around the table what superpower we would most love to have. Some of the answers: invisibility, flying, time travel, teleportation, and super healing. Just curious, if you could have any superpower, what power would you want?
4: Wow. I like that invisibility is the first one, because that is like the baddest superpower ever.
5: Yeah.
4: You know what I mean? Think about the possibilities for good.

0: and evil.
1: Absolutely.
0: You know what? That's good. I like the time travel. I like the time travel. Here's what I would, if I had a superpower for me, for Kyle Petty, as much as I run my mouth, I would like to have the superpower to know when to remain silent. Do you know what I mean? Because I talk so much and say so much, sometimes I'm like, did I say that? I don't even remember saying that. So I wish that was my superpower, is knowing when to remain silent.
1: No, we don't want you ever to be silent. We love that. Thanks for the question, Amy. Again, reach out anytime to Ask Kyle. 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

0: When Love You Anyway reached number one in September, that same week, Luke Combs' own Fast Car sat at number two, making it the first time that the top two positions were simultaneously occupied by a solo act with no accompanying acts, and only the second time that such a distinction has been accomplished by any act overall. This week in 2023, Love You Anyway is number eight.
1: That's a mouthful to say. We're really, really successful. Another musical lapse in the books, and that means another lap closer to number one. Up next, one of our favorite all-time songs.

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8: It's a perfect double bill. I think actually start your day with Barbie, then go straight into Oppenheimer, and then Barbie chaser.
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0: Hanging on for dear life next to the NASCAR legend, we're Charlie and Debbie, kicking off our top 10 with a song Thomas Rhett decided on writing after reading a book on angels and came up with the title phrase, "Angels Don't Always Have Wings," which he thought could also describe his wife. Up one from 11 to 10, this is Angels on Kyle Petty's Back Then Again Country Countdown with Charlie and Debbie.

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1: It's really hard to choose what's the best Brooks and Dunn song of all time. However, when you remember that Believe was both the ACM Song of the Year and the CMA Single of the Year, it definitely bears consideration. In 2019, the duo got together with some of the current stars of country music for their reboot album. And from that release, a little bonus Kane Brown for you this week. Here's the trio's version of Believe, an unscheduled pit stop on Kyle Petty's Back Then Again Country Countdown.
2: Old man Wrigley lived in that White House. And down the street where I grew up, my mama used to send me over with things. 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I spent a few long summers

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0: The album Reboot featured a dozen Brooks & Dunn classics, re-recorded with stars such as John Pardee, Luke Combs, Casey Musgraves, and of course, Kane Brown, featured there on Believe with Kix and Ronnie, an unscheduled pit stop this week.
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3: 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This week, Amy in Daytona, Florida writes, Kyle, my son loves superheroes. At dinner the other night, he asked all of us sitting around the table what superpower we would most love to have. Some of the answers: invisibility, flying, time travel, teleportation, and super healing. Just curious, if you could have any superpower, what power would you want?
4: Wow. I like that invisibility as the first one, because that is like the baddest butt superpower.
5: Yeah.
4: You know what I mean? Think about the possibilities for good and evil.
5: Absolutely.
4: You know what? That's good. I like the time travel. I like the time travel. Here's what I would, if I had a superpower for me, for Kyle Petty, as much as I run my mouth, I would like to have the superpower to know when to remain silent. Do you know what I mean? Because I talk so much and say so much, sometimes I'm like, did I say that? I don't even remember saying that. So I wish that was my superpower, is knowing when to remain silent.
0: No, we don't want you ever to be silent. We love that. Thanks for the question, Amy. Again, reach out anytime to Ask Kyle. That email address is backthenagain@goprn.com or DM us on Instagram at KP Country Countdown.
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0: When Love You Anyway reached number one in September, that same week, Luke Combs' own Fast Car sat at number two, making it the first time that the top two positions were simultaneously occupied by a solo act with no accompanying acts, and only the second time that such a distinction has been accomplished by any act overall. This week in 2023, Love You Anyway is number eight.
1: That's a mouthful to say. It was really, really successful. Another musical lapse in the books, and that means another lap closer to number one. Up next, one of our favorite all-time songs from Old Dominion, as Kyle Petty's Backed In Again Country Countdown with Charlie and Debbie rolls on.
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0: from the top spot this week in 2023 is one of our all-time favorite songs, Old Dominion and Memory Lane. 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
1: Speaking of memories, we haven't had the chance to talk about the latest Kyle Petty charity ride across America. Some of our favorite social media posts involved you and your boys, and your boys taking turns riding behind you on separate legs of the trip. Was this the first time that they had done this? And how great was that for you to share that with them?
2: So, it was great for me. Not so great for Morgan. We went by Morgan one time, and Overton was perfect. I mean, he just sat there. We rode about 250 miles that day. He rode two legs. He didn't ride the first leg, but he rode about 250 miles that day. Then Cotton wanted to go. So a couple of days later, Cotton, I can feel him back there behind me. You know, he's just now turning 6, and I can feel him wiggling around. And he leans forward, and he said, "Can I turn around?" And I said, "Sure, turn around." So I reached around and grabbed his right leg, which was on my right side, but I reached around with my left arm. And he turned around, and he hung onto the luggage rack, and he rode backwards for at least 120 or 30 miles, waving at everybody we passed. He'd say, "Go up there and pass him. Go up there." So I passed Morgan. It was not a convertible when we passed her, or when we got to her, but when she blew the top of the car off with her screams of him riding backwards, it was hilarious, man. It was hilarious to see her expression and her face planted on the side. So, and the van had a great time, too. They all had a great time riding, but that's the first time I had ever taken them and allowed them to ride, and it was a lot of fun.
0: Yeah, I think I would be in Camp Morgan with that. Just a couple of spots shy of its peak at number 4, John Party holds down the number 6 spot this week in 2023 with Your Heart or Mine on Kyle Petty's Back Then Again Country Countdown with Charlie and Debbie.

0: Justin Moore didn't intend for that one to be a duet. However, while touring with Priscilla Block, he thought, well, why not? This week in 2023, You, Me, and Whiskey moved 6-5 on Kyle Petty's Back Then Again Country Countdown with Charlie and Debbie.
1: What started out as just you and a couple of buddies riding across America, next thing you know, we're three decades down the road. Do we have any final accounting how much was raised for Victory Junction Camp this year?
2: No, not yet. Not for this year. In the 29 previous years, we've raised, we were coming up on $24 million, which just fascinating.
1: Wow.
2: But I tell you what we do, and this is, and we talked about this on the ride in a couple of cities, because we were asked the same question. In all the years we've ridden, we have never, ever said we want to raise this much money. You know how when you see a fundraiser and they'll say, we hope to raise this much, and they'll have a thermometer and they paint up, right, you know, when they get to the thing. And I think we always took the approach, and I know we always took the approach, give us a pig and we'll take it to camp and the kids can pet it. And then when they get tired of petting, we'll cook it and eat it for barbecue. But we'll use it. You know what I mean? My point is, we will use whatever you give us, and we will maximize whatever you give us. So if you give us 50 cents, we'll use 50 cents. If you give us $50, we'll use $50. You give us $50,000, we'll use $50,000. So we've never set a limit. So it just goes up and down, and we don't care, because every dime that we raise goes to camp to send kids to camp. And if some years we get to send 2,500 kids to camp, that's good. And if the next year we get to send 2,300, that's 2,300 the next year. If we go down and up, it doesn't make any difference. We just try to raise as much as we can.
3: Number four.
0: Jordan Davis's fans demanded this song be released as a single. Holding steady for another week at number four and getting close to its end destination at number two, this is Next Thing You Know on Kyle Petty's Back Then Again Country Countdown.
4: It's

0: co-written by Graylin James, who is currently having a big hit with Water at a Wedding. That's Jordan Davis. And Next Thing You Know, number four this week in 2023.
1: We are full throttle into the final turn, running three wide. Who takes country music's drive into victory lane this week? The answer is next.

0: Al Petty's Back Then Again Country Countdown with Charlie and Debbie races to the finish.
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I crack open a cold one and drop that tailgate. I'm Big Steve Kelly from the Kelly Ranch Studios of Retro Country USA, and we are smack dab in the middle of summer. And I got a bunch of quarters in the time machine, so we're tracking back a few years for some big hits of summers gone by. So let's get to boot scooting, shall we?

You know, Alan Jackson actually wore a life vest in the famous video for that song because he wasn't a very strong swimmer at the time. True story. I'm Big Steve Kelly. You're hearing Retro Country USA, and we've got a little cowboy in all of us. And this one speaks our language. Wearing my six-shooter, riding my pony on a cattle drive. It's Toby Keith on Retro Country USA.

It's Summer Hits this weekend here on Retro Country USA. I'm Big Steve, and in August of 84, Willie Nelson took what many consider to be one of the best remakes ever to the top of the charts, The City of New Orleans on Retro

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Tim McGraw here on Retro Country USA with Big Steve behind the mic. And if you like the island vibe to go along with your pool party, then we've got you covered with this one from Kenny Chesney. Grab a tiny umbrella and drop it in your drink. Time to turn up when the sun goes down.

1 for 3 weeks in the summer of 98. I'm All Right from Joe DiMessina on Retro Country USA. I'm Big Steve, and there's never been a season where George Strait didn't have at least one massive giant hit. And in July of 1997, he went to number one with this song that was nominated for a Grammy for Best Country Male Performance, Carrying Your Love With Me.

0: the King on Retro Country USA. I'm Big Steve, and I'm coming right back with more big hits from summers gone by. So grab a cold drink, grab one for me too, and I'll be right back.
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I'm Big Steve on Retro Country USA, and the summer of 99 was a great one for Lone Star. It was the biggest hit of the year, in fact.

0: and Willie on Retro Country USA. I'm Big Steve Kelly. I'm stacking up a bunch more hits from summers gone by inside a country mile of music. That's next.
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0: playing back the big hits from summers gone by. And when your song is number one for 7 weeks, you get to be featured on a show about the biggest hits of summer. So, from the summer of 2002, here's the good stuff from Kenny Chesney.
1: Well, me and my lady had our first big fight, so I drove around till I saw the neon lights.

believe it's been almost 25 years since we first heard that one. Keith Urban on Retro Country USA. Big Steve Kelly here with you, and summer brings thunder, and sometimes that thunder rolls. Here's Garth from June of 1991.

From the movie Maverick, there's Clint Black on Retro Country USA. I'm Big Steve Kelly here, and we're playing back some great summertime hits this weekend. And the summer of 93 was a memorable summer for Clay Walker. That year, his debut single went right to number one. Here's What's It To Ya on Retro Country USA.

0: from Martina McBride on Retro Country USA. I'm Big Steve, and I've got more music and memories from summers gone by just around the corner.
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on Suds in the Bucket from Sarah Evans here on Retro Country USA. I'm your weekly host, Big Steve Kelly from the Kelly Ranch Studios. And in the early summer of 91, a new vocal group hit the scene with their first single and became the first country music group in history to have their debut single go all the way to number one. That group was Diamond Rio, and the single was Meet in the Middle.

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0: time zone am I on? What country am I in?
1: It doesn't matter. It's 5 o'clock somewhere.
0: It's always on 5 in Margaritaville, come to think of it.
1: Yeah, I heard that.
0: You've been there, haven't you?
1: Yes, sir.
0: I've seen your boat there.

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2: Very big number one for Alan Jackson in the summer of 2003. And believe it or not, the first ever number one song on any chart by Jimmy Buffett. I'm Big Steve Kelly. This is Retro Country USA, playing back the big summer hits this weekend. And this song broke the record set by Billy Ray Cyrus in 1992 for the longest stay at number one for a debut single. Here's Austin from Blake Shelton.

0: is Mrs. Garth Brooks from the summer of 91 on Retro Country USA. Big Steve here, and I've got two more great songs from Summer's Gone By on the way next.
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Well, it was the summer of 2004. There's Big and Rich on Retro Country USA. I'm Big Steve Kelly, and I think for the last song of the day, this one is more than appropriate. The song written by Phil Vassar and the song that launched Joe DiMassena to superstardom. 3 weeks at number one for Bye Bye.

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I'm your weekly host, Big Steve Kelly from the Kelly Ranch Studios. 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Retro.

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1: Well, if you don't go to Putnam County Fair, you're going to miss out on a lot of fun. She, of course, is Ashley McBride. Coming up this evening at 6 at the Putnam County Fair, Monster Trucks. Little Texas Now on WQBE.

Hopefully we're done for a while with all that rain that fell out of the sky this past week. Should be drying up today. Low 80s. Bailey Zimmerman and Luke Combs on

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0: Chris Young on 97.5 WQBE. Coming up, another no-talk triple play, including Lainey Wilson's Jesus Jones, Mama, My Phone, Keys, Wallet, and You. No, wait, she shortened that, didn't she? Not that she sings that, but she shortened the title to Phone, Keys, Wallet.
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0: Another No Talk Triple Play, including Jackson Dean's latest, Make a Liar. 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

0: Jackson Dean wrapped up the No Talk Triple Play on 97.5 WQBE. Sunny and 75? Maybe. Close. Low 80s this afternoon. Should be drying up. I think the really sunny days are tomorrow through Thursday. Joe Nichols now on WQBE.
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Don't tell on me. 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He'll be in town August 21st, bringing Nate Smith with him to the Coliseum. 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

Ella Langley on 97.5 WQBE. She'll be in town in September. Can't wait. Sold out show, Pikeville, 23rd of this month. Tickets, hotel accommodation, spending money. 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

out downtown. Your lipstick stained every coffee cup that I got in this house. The way you say I love you too is like rain on an old tin roof.

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say so. That's a pretty strong message. Dan and Shay, need somebody? Say so. Low 80s this afternoon, should be drying up. Tyler Farr now on 97.5 WQBE. Yeah.

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2: Possible cause of death revealed. I'm Sue Guzman, Fox News. Preliminary findings released in the sudden death of U.S. Senator Lindsey Graham. The autopsy report concluding that Graham likely died from an aortic tear due to hardening of the arteries. On NBC's Meet the Press, President Trump praised Graham for his bipartisanship.
3: He was a great, like a gauge, a temperature gauge of the Senate. He was somebody that most Democrats liked. Some didn't, but most Democrats liked, and just about all of the Republicans liked Lindsey. He got along with everybody.
2: Democratic New Jersey Senator Cory Booker recalled how he and Graham were able to work together on the issue of criminal justice reform.
4: True to his word, he rolled up his sleeves, and we went to work. And thanks to him and Dick Durbin and some other Senate heroes, our bill became the First Step Act after years, two presidents, two Congresses, and became law.
2: President Trump will join Fox and Friends by phone this morning, 8 Eastern, to remember Senator Graham. Prime Minister Benjamin Netanyahu joining NBC's Meet the Press as he reflected on the life of the late senator.
5: And I'm in a state of shock because, as President Trump said, Lindsey was so vibrant. He was so full of life. He was so full of energy and dedication.

0: That it's hard to accept the fact that he is no more.
1: So what happens to the senator's seat? It is up to South Carolina Governor Henry McMaster to appoint an immediate successor. It's unclear if McMaster will tap a caretaker senator, someone who will serve till the end of the term, January of next year. South Carolina Republicans will then need to hold another primary in the next 4 to 5 weeks. And Senator Mitch McConnell speaking out about his health status. After nearly a month in the hospital, he says he suffered a fall and lost consciousness, but did not have a stroke. 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
2: I'm meteorologist Tom Archer looking at our mountain near forecast. So for today, it's 100% chance of rain and storms with a high 79, 55% tonight, low at 67. Better tomorrow, cloudy, only a 50% chance of a daytime shower, thundershower at 85. Snow, though, growing with a 50% chance of more rain and storms on Monday, followed finally by partly sunny and drier Tuesday weather. But here this weekend, I wouldn't be surprised to see 1.5 to 2 inches of rain over the next 48 hours. I'm meteorologist Alan Archer with the weather station. 97.5 WQBE.
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Coming up after 6 with the Morning Air Show, Jeff and Jesse. 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It's right off the Taze Valley exit behind the Moses Outlet. 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

0: today's country and your 24 karat favorites, 97.5 WQBE. Did you have a good weekend? Get out to the Putnam County Fair. Oh, it's just winding up. It's just getting started. I had those lawnmower races yesterday afternoon. 6 o'clock this evening, monster trucks. I love monster trucks. Wrestling, bulls, Bronx, and barrels. That's tomorrow on Tuesday. The demolition derby is 6 p.m. on Wednesday. Friday night, you got your livestock auction at 5. Then your motocross at 8. Saturday night, oh my. Drew Baldridge's going to close out the Putnam County Fair on stage at 8:30. 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Saturday night after the Drew Baldridge concert, fireworks. 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

0: I'd like to sign up for another 30 years myself. Be honest. Tim McGraw on 97.5 WQBE this past Friday morning. Molly Jo Walker of Paytona was our birthday winner, the Sony's birthday winner of the day. Happy belated birthday, Molly Jo. Hope you celebrate it all weekend. Now, who's going to be today's Sony's birthday winner of the day with the Morning Air Show, Jeff and Jesse? Is today your birthday? Do we know when your birthday is? Let us know online at WQBE.com.
1: The West Virginia Department of Health has temporarily halted cleanup at the People's Cartage Warehouse in Wood County following the massive fire earlier this month. Officials say the pause will allow experts to assess possible asbestos in the debris. The building's owners must hire a licensed asbestos contractor before cleanup resumes. Health leaders say brief exposure is unlikely to cause illness, but anyone with ongoing coughing, wheezing, or shortness of breath should contact a healthcare provider. A Fayette County woman was sentenced in relation to a federal fraud crime. 45-year-old Crystal Severson of Dixie was sentenced to 1 year of federal probation in order to pay $1,800 in restitution for fraud and related activity to identification, documents, features, and information. A new restaurant's coming to South Charleston's Park Place Shopping Center. Chicken Salad Chick will open at that development, joining a growing list of restaurants that includes Huey Magoo's, Chick-fil-A, Chipotle, and Mission Barbecue. The chain serves chicken salad, sandwiches, soups, and desserts. An opening date has not yet been announced. West Virginia families can begin applying for the state's school clothing allowance beginning July 20th. The program was briefly delayed because of questions over federal funding, but Governor Patrick Morrissey said the money is now secured. Eligible families can receive $200 per child to help buy school clothing. Applications will be accepted through August 15th or until funding runs out. Families can apply online or through the Department

Good morning, I'm meteorologist Helen Archer. Looking at our mountain or weather, we're dropping to a less than 20% chance of a shower, thunder shower at 86. Well, then tonight, partly cloudy, low 65. For tomorrow and Wednesday, sunny and hotter, though, 93 tomorrow, 96 on Wednesday. I'm meteorologist Helen Archer with you with the station 97.5 WQBE.

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0: 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Thank you so much for starting your day the right way with the Morning Air Show. 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
4: Iran does not control the Strait of Hormuz. I'm Dave Anthony, Fox News. That's in a U.S. Central Command statement after another wave of American military strikes hit Iran, leading oil prices up 2% this morning.
5: This in response to Iran hitting another container ship on Sunday in the Strait of Hormuz. Central Command reports striking air defense systems, coastal radar sites, missile and drone capabilities, and small boats using aircraft, ships, and drones, including for the first time one-way attack sea drones. Iran, meanwhile, says it targeted United States military facilities in Bahrain and destroyed radar systems in Oman. We're nearly midway through the 60-day period that was supposed to set up talks for a permanent end to the war.
4: Fox's Jonathan Savage. As the war in Ukraine rages, European allies are gathering in Paris today for a meeting of a coalition backing Ukraine against Russia, days after late Senator Lindsey Graham went to Kyiv working on a plan to impose new sanctions on Russia. He died right after returning.
6: And Ukrainian President Vladimir Zelensky, who the senator was just come back from a trip to Ukraine, wrote on X saying, quote, Lindsay was a true defender of freedom and the values that make our world safer. He visited Ukraine 10 times during the years of Russia's full-scale invasion and was here with our people when it was most needed.
4: That's Fox's Carly Shimkus. President Trump, who went from a rival to Senator Graham when they ran against each other in 2016 to a close ally, tells NBC's Meet the Press.
7: The friendship grew. It just grew. And he was an amazing advocate. He was, I don't know how you find anybody like him.
4: The president will be on Fox and Friends on TV later this morning. Senator Graham died after emergency response to his D.C. home Saturday night.
8: The Washington, D.C. medical examiner's preliminary examination found that the 71-year-old suffered an aortic dissection, or essentially complications from cardiovascular disease.
4: Fox's Alex Hogan. Actor Sam Neill of Jurassic Park fame has died at the age of 78. America's listening to Fox News.
9: I'm Peter Archer, Alan Archer. So a heat dome is rebuilding itself over the Midwest over the next few days, heating us up, drying us out. Our forecast today, partly cloudy, a 15% chance of just a slight shower or two developing. The high temperature this afternoon of 86. Weather tonight, period of partly cloudy, cooling down to 65. Sunny tomorrow up to 93. Hotter, more humid on Wednesday at 96. 93 again on Thursday, but with a chance of rain. I'm meteorologist Alan Archer here with the Weather Station, 97.5 WQBE.
10: Well, remember the 4th of July, prior to the 4th of July week, how hot it was.
11: Yes, forget that.
10: We thought that was over. No, it's coming back.
11: Right.
10: But the rain is going to stop.
11: Oh, thank goodness.
10: Hallelujah. Ooh, did you get the yard mode?
11: No, my gosh, the grass is up to my knees right now.
10: This is winter. Now, I talked to somebody over the weekend.

0: people say, this is when you need to buy a goat.
1: Yes.
0: Now, somebody at the fair told me, goats don't eat grass. They'll eat the weeds. They'll eat all the weeds.
1: But
0: all
1: they'll
0: the
1: leave the grass?
0: They'll leave the grass.
1: Oh, no.
0: So
1: what do we do?
0: Take the goat back. Tell me you kept the receipt.
1: I guess I'll get a horse.
0: You kept the receipt.

0: 1.5 WQBE. I finally found it. Finally found it. Your event at the Putnam County Fair. I found it.
1: Okay. I'm excited to hear about this.
0: Off-key karaoke.
1: I'm in. That sounds totally up my game.
0: We'll be in the entertainment tent this evening.
1: They finally found something I can do.
0: This evening at 7, off-key karaoke. Now, it is Monster Truck Day at the Putnam County Fair, and it's going to be a good day weather-wise. Finally going to get a break in the weather. Yesterday turned out to be a pretty good day.
1: Nice.
0: But it's going to be a good day, and the rest of the week should be good, should be fine. We're going to have a lot of fun. You can find all the details on the fair on our website, WQBE.com, or PutnamCountyFairWV.com. And Saturday, we hope to be the biggest day ever at the fair with Drew
1: Baldridge. That's it. Baldridge.
0: Yeah. She's somebody's daughter. We're going to give you a chance to get passes to come into our Meet the Stars picnic with the Stars and meet Drew and get to see him in concert Saturday coming up all this week. It's going to be fun.
1: I tell you what, it was all the buzz. I mean, Lakeview was phenomenal on Saturday. What great guys. We had a wonderful time. And despite the weather, we still went through with everything. And we're really excited about this Saturday.
0: It's going to be fun. It's going to be a great week. Find the details on the Putnam County Fair on our website.
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0: We're going to get a look at traffic, get you into work this week. The heat is back. Al Archer's forecast is coming up.
1: Let's start our Monday with the morning funny from the late, the great Al Woody.
2: Mike was going to be married to Karen, so Mike's father sat him down for a little chat. He said, "Mike, let me tell you something. On my wedding night in our honeymoon suite, I took off my pants and I handed them to your mother and I said, 'Here, try these on.' She did and she said, 'These are too big. I can't wear them.' I replied, 'Exactly. I wear the pants in this family and I always will.' And ever since that night, we've never had any problems."
3: All right. I like that.
2: Mike. He thought that might be a good thing to try. So on his honeymoon, Mike took off his pants and he said to Karen, "Here, try these on." She tried them on and said, "These are too large. They don't fit me." Mike said, "Exactly. I wear the pants in this family and I always will. And I don't want you to ever forget that." Then.
3: That's a man voice.
2: Yeah. Well, then Karen took off her pants and handed them to Mike, and she said, "Here, try mine on." He did, and he said, "Well, I can't get into your pants." Karen said, "Exactly. And if you don't change your smart attitude, you never will."
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3: Thank you, singing people. Highways look pretty good as we get started. No recent crashes, no big delays anywhere. Maybe a touch of fog here and there. Keep your low beams on if that's the case. We'll keep you updated with everything, but it's a good start. Good morning. About 625 now in the traffic center at 97.5 WQBE.

0: Well, you've made it to July 13th already. Temperature this morning is at 68 degrees. We'll check the forecast with Val Archer coming up.
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2: A second arrest has been made in last week's deadly shooting in Huntington. Police say 30-year-old Javon Carpenter is charged with conspiracy to commit murder in the July 7th killing of 33-year-old Jackie Harper on 9th Avenue. Carpenter was arrested Saturday at his Huntington home. A day earlier, 44-year-old Kendall Crutcher was arrested in Michigan on a first-degree murder charge and is awaiting extradition to West Virginia. Police say the investigation continues and more arrests are possible. Mingo County's public water system said it's making progress after years of violations and service problems. The Public Service Commission launched an investigation last year, leading to a new correction plan and new leadership. Eyewitness News reported that boil water notices and outages have declined, with repairs happening more quickly. While some residents still report discolored water, the utility said it's safe to drink and is urging customers to report problems directly so crews can respond faster. A Virginia man was severely injured in a crash near the Interstate 64-77 split in Kanawha County last Wednesday. It led to his vehicle going off the roadway and over the concrete barrier. The driver has been identified as 25-year-old Aiden Peters of Christiansburg, Virginia, who suffered severe injuries. He was taken to the hospital, where he remains in stable condition now. Well, the Putnam County Fair is underway this week in Eleanor. Organizers say the fair celebrates Putnam County's agricultural roots while offering family-friendly attractions for all ages. The Putnam County Fair continues through Saturday with carnival rides, livestock shows, live entertainment, demolition derby, motocross, and fireworks on the final night. I'm Jen Austin on 97.5 WQBE.
3: Good morning, I'm meteorologist Helen Archer. Look at our mountain or weather. We're dropping to a less than 20% chance of a shower, thunder shower.

86, well then tonight partly cloudy, low 65. For tomorrow on Wednesday, sunny and hotter though, 93 tomorrow, 96 on Wednesday. I'll be Devon Chassel and Archer with you with the station 97.5 WQBE.

0: Riley Green, and of course, that familiar voice of Ella Langley. We'll give you a chance to get qualified to see her down in Pikeville. I stopped at A to Z outlet on the way to the fair. Now, and here's the one thing that you need to keep this in mind. If you have kids that are going off to college for the first time, and you're going to need some stuff for their room,
1: oh,
0: their
1: gosh,
0: dormitory.
1: You need everything.
0: They have it all.
1: Oh, that's fantastic.
0: That would be the place to shop for your college-bound student.
1: Yes, the one-stop shop. Because it is. You need, I mean, you need new bedding. You need shelves. I mean, you
0: lights,
1: wouldn't believe
0: lamps,
1: the stuff that you have
0: desks,
1: to buy.
0: Furniture.
1: Absolutely.
0: They've got it at A to Z. Anyway, A to Z has teamed up with us. We're going to send somebody down to see Ella Langley in Pikeville before she gets to Charleston. And as a matter of fact, that concert's just in a couple of weeks. So you'll get a chance to get signed up this morning. It is the 13th day of July already, and it is International Rock Day.
1: Now, we're not talking about the music. We're talking about actual rocks. So if you enjoy rock climbing, today would be a great day to go out. I think it's going to be beautiful weather for it.
0: Well, I'm thinking rocks on another. I'm thinking about the painted rocks.
1: Oh.
0: The rock lady, Teresa Eskins, who I am convinced, and I could be wrong on this, she was the first person. She gave Al and I a painted rock years ago. And all of a sudden,

0: if you go somewhere, you'll see a painted rock.
1: I know. And it always puts a smile on your face.
0: I think she invented them.
1: I love that. I think it's great because sometimes they have a nice message. It'll be just a beautiful picture. And it does. It just makes you happy.
0: And sometimes what you do is you carry them from place to place.
1: Right.
0: So we found one of her rocks at a rest stop. We were coming back from the beach, coming through down 64 through Lewisburg, that way.
1: It was already all the way down there?
0: Oh, they're all over the country.
1: Oh, that's incredible. Yeah,
0: but I think she invented that. And I don't know that she did, but she's the first person ever told us about it. So that's what when I think of International Rock Day, I think of Teresa.
1: We should make it Teresa Day then. Absolutely. Yeah. Embrace your geekness day, a day to nerd out.
0: Well, Brick will be coming in. Our IT gal will be coming in a tuxedo today.
1: I love it.
0: And it has been a long time since I've had this. I think we called them grown up beanie weenies.
1: Yes.
0: National Beans and Franks Day.
1: Yep. Baked beans and hot dogs.
0: How long has it been since you've had that?
1: Oh, probably middle school. I think we had it at school as one of our lunches.
0: That was a staple at our house.
1: Absolutely. And you look forward to those days.
0: Oh, yeah. I like to have it. I mean, they're delicious, and then you're full of gas the entire day.
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0: There's a line in that song. I'm better. My jeans have lost half their blue.
1: Yes.
0: Now that's a good pair of jeans.
1: That is right a there. Great line.
0: So 13 till 7. We will get a traffic update and a Music City Minute with Jesse. After Billy.

0: I never realized it, Billy Currington, but you're a man. You can't be doing something
1: wrong. Well, find something that you've done wrong.
0: Just give her a minute.
1: Yes.
0: It is 10 till 7, traffic update with Bob coming up. Right now, Music City Minute with Jesse. What's going on in the world of country music?
1: Well, about a month ago, Justin Moore said that he was taking a break from touring to focus on his health. Well, he returned to the stage on Thursday night, and he revealed he just got out of rehab. Justin told the audience his drinking got out of control.
0: Oh, no.
1: And he let everyone down, his band, crew, God, and his family. He spent 30 days in rehab and announced that it was day 31 he had been sober.
0: Hallelujah.
1: Good
0: I did
1: for
0: not
1: him
0: know that.
1: For
0: I
1: taking
0: thought he
1: the
0: was
1: initiative.
0: Hurt.
1: Well, I thought he was just exhausted. You know, you go nonstop in the fairs and the concerts. But no, he revealed he went to rehab.
0: Lord, stay on him.
1: Absolutely.
0: Keep him close.
1: And Megan Maroney is releasing a perfume called Calliope, inspired by the Greek muse of epic poetry and song. It comes in a pink heart-shaped bottle and has notes of jasmine, pink peony, mineral musk, and peach blossom. It'll be available for pre-order and is expected to ship at the end of this month. So there you go, Jeff. Smell like Megan Maroney.
0: I would like to smell that.
1: Now, you can't buy her undergarments, but you can get her perfume.
0: On her neck. I like to smell it on her neck.
1: Oh, I'm sure.
0: Yeah.
1: And Bunny XO, she spoke about her and Jelly Roll's divorce on her podcast last month. But since then, the episode has been taken down. It is one of her highest viewed episodes and earned her, get this, $100,000. She said she took it down because she didn't want one of the hardest moments of her life to become a permanent headline. She said she doesn't live on that and she doesn't care about the money. If she did, she would have left it up. So $100,000.
0: Well, with their divorce, I'm done with her. I mean, I'm just done.
1: Right. I guess she's just going to go off her podcast from now on, but... we'll see what comes out of it.
0: I don't think she's going to starve to death.
1: I don't think so either. 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
6: Thanks. Singing people first. Crash of the morning. Woodward Drive, Wilmore Lane down in North Charleston. So watch for slow traffic there. Otherwise, just a good steady flow already of traffic 64 eastbound from Montrose up to the Oakwood Bridge and then on to the split. But it's all moving smoothly. No troubles there. We'll keep you updated with everything. Good morning at 655 in the traffic center at 97.5 WQBE.

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5: Tribute to Lindsey Graham. I'm Dave Anthony, Fox News. President Trump will do that next hour on Fox and Friends on TV. Congresswoman Sherry Biggs, a Republican, tells Fox,
6: Senator Graham exemplifies what a servant member does, and I'm very proud to have known him. I'm honored to hold the seat that Senator Graham held.
5: The 71-year-old Republican died Saturday night after emergency crews responded to a report of chest pains at Graham's home in Washington. Fox's Jonathan Saria reports from the late senator's hometown, Central South Carolina.
7: There was this history of heart disease in the family, and at least based on the preliminary findings from the medical examiner, it appears that Lindsey Graham succumbed to heart disease, that aortic dissection or tear in his aorta.
5: South Carolina Republican Governor Henry McMaster will appoint a replacement senator to serve out Graham's term till January. On August 11th, there will be a special primary election to find a new Republican nominee for the November election. Now an update on another senator who's been absent but vows to finish out his term till January after rehab.
8: Mitch McConnell is breaking his silence about his health. The Kentucky Republican releasing a statement saying he fell at his home in Washington a few weeks ago and then later developed a mild case of pneumonia. He was also briefly knocked unconscious. Rumors have been swirling about his condition, doctors confirming he did not break any bones or suffer any other serious medical issues.
5: As Fox's Marianne Rafferty, the U.S. and Iran keep battling again after a third wave of American military attacks trying to keep the Strait of Hormuz open.
9: Iran once again firing on its neighbors. Jordan, Oman, Bahrain, and Kuwait all took fire. The Kuwait is saying that border crossings, even an oil rig, were hit out there. This follows another round of U.S. strikes. The U.S. says everything from missile launching sites to maritime locations that Iran was using to menace shipping in the Straits were hit.
5: That's Fox's Mike Tobin in Tel Aviv. 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
10: Bobby DeRoche's Alan Archer. So a heat dome is rebuilding itself over the Midwest over the next few days, heating us up, drying us out. Our forecast today, partly cloudy, a 15% chance of just a slight shower or two developing. The high temperature this afternoon of 86. Weather tonight, period of partly cloudy, cooling down to 65. Sunny tomorrow up to 93. Hotter, more humid on Wednesday at 96. 93 again on Thursday, but with the chance of rain. I'm meteorologist Alan Archer here at the Weather Station, 97.5 WQBE.
11: Well, here we go. It is July number 13 today. Got a couple of anniversaries here, Bob, to deal with. What are we talking about?
12: We got one guy and Natasha Conley of Chapmanville. They celebrate 24 years today.
11: Now, that name, Natasha, and for some reason, I'm thinking, I could be wrong on this. And Jesse, you're too young. Colin, the intern's too young. Bob, maybe you're, I think it's Bullwinkle, the moose cartoon.
12: Wasn't there? Yeah, Natasha Badenoch.
11: Yeah. See,
13: yeah,
11: that's the
13: I
11: only,
13: wouldn't know.
11: That's the only two I ever knew. And we got one other anniversary. We got Mark. Oh, you did Mark, right? Who did you do? I don't remember who you did. Now I've forgotten.
12: I did.
11: Natasha. Yeah, okay. Yeah.

0: Mark and I can't stop thinking about Bullwinkle the Moose. Let's see, Mark and Debbie Casto from Leon. 13 years today. Who famous is having a birthday, Jesse?
1: We've got comedian actor Dr. Ken Jeong. Do you remember him from The Hangover?
0: Oh, yeah.
1: He is 57 today. Former NBA star Spud Webb. Cheech from Cheech and Chong. Richard Marin is 80 years old. And actor Harrison Ford is 84.
0: I can't stop thinking about Bullwinkle. Hey, watch me pull a rabbit out of my hat. Okay, happy birthday to Marshall Sloan from Alum Creek.
2: Chastity Gillespie of Liberty.
0: Yvonne Acri, personal friend of mine. Ruth Ann and Pete Perry's daughter. She's from Charleston. Happy birthday, Yvonne.
2: Connie Hill of South Charleston.
0: Cooper Grant from down in the home of the Putnam County Fair down in Eleanor. Happy birthday.
2: Pamela Cole of St. Albans.
0: Nate Ellis from down in Ona.
2: Troy Painter of South Charleston.
0: Steve Carnifix from Elk View.
2: Isaac Kirk of Seth.
0: And Jim Harris lives up yonder in Ravenswood. Happy birthday this morning.
2: We got one more. That's our Shoney's birthday winner. Charlene Armstead of Clodin is 53 years old.
0: I'm going to tell you this, Bob. I know Charlene. Now, Charlene's mother-in-law claims she's only 51. I'm not sure. Charlene, if you're over 50, it doesn't matter anymore.

0: a little ray of sunshine. This is some advice. Take this from an old man. I'm upset that Lindsey Graham has passed away. And I was even more upset when I got home. My wife was talking about on the way to church. He's 71. That's how old I am.
1: You're 71, right? Yeah. Oh, that's got to hit home.
0: Oh, it does. It hit homes. It does hit home. But here's your advice from a 71-year-old guy who's still with you. When your children want to talk and share their problems with you, stop everything and listen. There will never be anything more important than that.
2: Hi, it's Tony Caridi. Now, Brad, are you ready for a snackadelic summer?
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Sunshine this morning. That's right, not rain. Sunshine this morning. Looks like the rain could be gone for a while, but it's going to get hot again. Today's high 86. Tomorrow, sunny 93. It is 70 this morning.

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5: Thank you, singing people. They have cleared up that crash on Woodward Drive. That is out of the way. The heaviest traffic we see right now is 64 eastbound between the Montrose on-ramp, the Oakwood Bridge, and the 6477 split. All three lanes busy, but it's moving well enough. You don't need extra time yet, so we'll keep you updated. Good morning. It's 721 in the traffic center at 97.5 WQBE.

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1: Okay.
0: There's one advantage of being on a very successful radio station. We're humbled by the fact you people have made us successful. But we get to rub shoulders with a lot of important people. And if you'll recall, maybe it was 2 weeks ago, Chris from The Bucket was here.
1: Oh, yes. And I do remember that because he brought samples in. Well,
0: if you've ever been around Chris from The Bucket, who owns The Bucket, they got two locations. He is fascinating. And just to sit down and let him talk.
1: Oh, I love
0: it. He goes all over the world. He works in the coal industry, but he has The Bucket. Well, the good news is we get to rub shoulders with people like him. And now he's famous. And you want to tell him why he's famous?
1: Oh, they were the People's Choice Award winner at yesterday's Pepperoni Roll Fest at the Charleston Dirty Bird Go-Mart Park. Congratulations.
0: Yeah, how about that? They won the... And we had some of his pepperoni rolls.
1: Oh, they're fabulous.
0: He brought them in the other day. But we're proud of you, Chris. And he is a great guy. If you ever get a chance to sit down and talk with him, he's very busy. But if you can get him talking,
1: he has the best stories.
0: He's just fascinating. And it's also important to know that this week's lunchtime trivia is a $25 gift certificate to The Bucket.
1: It's a hot item.
0: How about that?
1: Let's head to the WQB newsroom with Jen Austin. Oh, tiny.

0: West Virginia town has been left without a police department after every officer was fired following a dispute over an apparent break-in at the department's evidence room. The Berwickville Police Department announced that effective immediately, every member of the department had been relieved of duty by the Berwickville Town Council and the mayor. Marion County Sheriff Roger Cunningham said deputies will continue responding to calls in Berwickville. A Kanawha County Sheriff's deputy went above and beyond after a DoorDash driver was arrested during a DUI traffic stop. Deputies say Officer Morris spotted an undelivered food order while helping West Virginia State Police and decided to finish the delivery himself. The sheriff's office said that ensured the customer got their meal and the driver still received payment, according to a social media post. West Virginia families can begin applying for the state school clothing allowance beginning July 20th. The program was briefly delayed because of questions over federal funding, but Governor Patrick Morrissey said the money is now secured. Eligible families can receive $200 per child to help buy school clothing. Applications will be accepted through August 15th or until funding runs out. Families can apply online or through their Department of Human Services office. Well, the Putnam County Fair is underway this week in Eleanor, and organizers say the fair celebrates Putnam County's agricultural roots while offering family-friendly attractions for all ages. The Putnam County Fair continues through Saturday, July 18th, with carnival rides, livestock shows, live entertainment, demolition derby, motocross, and fireworks on the final night. Another roundabout is coming to Kanawha County. The West Virginia Department of Transportation said work will begin within the next month at the Interstate 64 Institute exit and State Route 25. Officials say the roundabout will improve safety and reduce angle crashes and keep traffic moving more efficiently than a traffic signal. The project is expected to wrap up by September of 2027. I'm Jen Austin on 97.5 WQBE.
1: Good morning, I'm meteorologist Helen Archer. Looking at our mountain air weather, we're dropping to a less than 20% chance of a shower, thunder shower at 86. Well, then tonight, partly cloudy, low 65. For tomorrow and Wednesday, sunny and hotter, though, 93 tomorrow, 96 on Wednesday. I'm meteorologist Helen Archer with you at the station, 97.5 WQBE.

0: want to be the office know-it-all this morning. It's Monday. Might as well go in, act like you know some things. Let's see. Some important things. Let's see. Moana. Is this a...
1: It's the live action version. So they have had the cartoon come out, and this one was the live action that opened up on Friday.
0: Yeah, and they cost how much to make it?
1: $250 million production
0: budget. And how much did they make over the weekend?
1: $43 million.
0: Okay, they're in trouble.
1: Yeah, definitely a flop.
0: If you bought stock in that, you're in trouble.
1: Now, I do want to see it. It does sound good, but it's not one I immediately wanted to go to the theaters on.
0: Yeah, a lot of people were complaining Taylor Swift getting married in New York City, that she didn't pay any of the fees. They let her come in, but the mayor of New York said no. She paid over $160,000 just in fees to rent out Madison Square Garden and for the police and fire protection, all that kind of stuff. So she did have to pay for it.
1: Oh, yeah. And Kate Middleton and Prince William, they were joined by Prince George and Princess Charlotte at the Wimbledon, the men's singles yesterday. And the Prince and Princess of Wales, they took their seats alongside the two eldest children in the box court. So that was pretty exciting to see Wimbledon with them.
0: And the sad news this morning in politics, Senator Lindsey Graham died. He's from South Carolina. Died Saturday night after a brief, unexpected illness. And the South Carolina senator had turned 71 years old just 3 days ago.
1: Oh, wow.
0: 3 days ago.
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0: chance to get into our next Picnic with the Stars with Drew on Saturday at the Putnam County Fair. Coming up before 10 this morning on 97.5.
1: 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Oh.

0: is 10 till 8. Sun's up this morning. Temperature is at 70. It's time to get some good news from WQBE's Jesse this morning.
1: As hurricane season continues, a South Florida teenager is helping prepare the next generation for severe weather by teaching classmates how to stay safe before, after, and during the hurricane. It's led by a peer education program that's already reached hundreds of students. 16-year-old Elise, she started Storm Smart. It was her 2025 Girl Scout Gold Award project after realizing hurricane preparedness is largely absent from students who are learning in school despite annual threat storms posed on South Florida. The program teaches students how to assemble hurricane emergency kits, prepare their homes, stay safe during a storm, and afterwards through the classroom presentation, printed materials, and she also has a YouTube and Instagram page to go along with additional information. So far, the program has reached 500 students and continued to expand to more schools throughout South Florida. Elise hopes to continue expanding Storm Smart and more in South Florida schools, giving more students knowledge and confidence to prepare more for the next hurricane season throughout the region.
0: All right, now, here's where we're going to age, Bob and I, between you and Colin the intern. Now, Bob, Jesse asked me if we had, like, hurricane awareness or...
1: Well, ours was tornado. We had tornado. To hide under the desk, and we put our arms over our neck.
2: Jeff and I had the Russia's going to bomb us awareness.
0: Now, if you're right,
2: the atomic shelter. Get under your desk and...
0: Kiss your ass
2: hold
0: goodbye.
2: Your hands over your head.
0: Yeah. Now, I was telling them, when we graduated from Nitro, and that's been 12 years ago, but we were playing in Parkersburg. And we were driving through Parkersburg, and he sees this sign, and he notices the radiation symbol on the sign. He said, "Dad, what is that? Civil Defense Radiation Bomb Shelter."
1: Wow.
0: And I said, "Yeah, that's what we had when we were your age. That's what they taught us in school. You'd have to go to a radio. We didn't have tornado warnings. They were going to kill us. I mean, we weren't just going to get blown around."
1: It's amazing how times have changed.
0: It is amazing. But Bob and I, we did get under the desk.
2: Yeah, we had the Cold War warnings.
0: Yeah.
1: No, well, ours was just a simple tornado. You just cover your neck.
0: The problem that Bob and I have now is we can't get under the desk.
2: Right. No desk we can get under.
0: No. But that is proof.
2: That is proof. I mean, that's good education. That's proof that there's still a lot of good going around in the world.
0: Now get under the desk. Get under the
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0: details.
1: Bob Hamilton's traffic is brought to you by Farmer Klein and Campbell. Injured?
2: Farmer Klein and Campbell is the way to go. 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
3: Of traffic still making its way eastbound on 64 right around that Oakwood Bridge, but you don't need extra time through there as of yet. So you're doing well. We'll keep you updated. Good morning. It's 7:54 in the traffic center at 97.5 WQBE.

0: 93 again on Thursday, but with a chance of rain. I'm Peter Rollins, just Alan Archer, here with the weather station, 97.5 WQBE.
1: If you forgot breakfast this morning, like, well, we did.
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1: But now, Jesse did bring in the very nutritious box of malted milk balls. 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
2: 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You'll see a little icon to the side. It'll say Tudor's on it. Click on it. 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
1: And if you win this morning, you eat this morning. So get some.

0: 97.5 WQBE, the Putnam County Fair, opens at 4 o'clock today. Today is Monster Trucks at the Fair. Saturday, we close out the fair with what we hope could be a record-breaking attendance show because we have Drew Baldridge coming to the and closing out the Putnam County Fair Saturday. Yes, we have another one of our Picnic with the Stars. Here's a chance if you not only get into the fair, enjoy a great concert, but get to meet Drew, and he is an absolutely fabulous guy.
1: This is the one to win right here. It's going to be a fantastic night. Looking forward to it.
0: All you got to do is be caller number 20. You got passes to get into the fair. You get to picnic with Drew, and you get to meet him and see a great concert and hopefully a record-setting night at the Putnam County Fair Saturday night. You got to be caller number 20
1: at 304-344-9700 or 1-800-222 3697.
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0: Saturday night and what we hope will be the most attended fair ever. 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
14: 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Injured?
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16: Thank you, singing people. Highways are still in good shape. No recent crashes, no big delays. The 64 eastbound traffic has thinned out quite a bit. But it's still going right strong right around the Oakwood Bridge area. No need for extra time. We'll keep eyes on everything for you. Good morning. It's almost 8:24 in the traffic center at 97.5 WQBE.

0: is 8:30 and starting to get warm. Temperatures at 71. Al Archer's forecast is on the way next.
1: Let's check in with Jen Austin in the WQBE newsroom.
2: Governor Patrick Morrissey said more than $600,000 in state and federal funding will help improve infrastructure and community projects across southern West Virginia. Morrissey said $637,000 will go toward five projects focused on pedestrian safety, outdoor access, and downtown improvements. The funding includes money for new sidewalks in Beckley, a pedestrian bridge, and sidewalk upgrades in

0: Fayetteville, sidewalk improvements in Hinton, and a new accessible nature trail at Twin Falls Resort State Park. Meanwhile, West Virginia leaders say the state ended the fiscal year with a $370 million revenue surplus. Governor Morsi said the additional money will help support priorities, including infrastructure, education, and the HOPE scholarship program. The West Virginia Department of Health has temporarily halted cleanup at the People's Cartage Warehouse in Wood County following the massive fire earlier this month. Officials say the pause will allow experts to assess possible asbestos in the debris. The building's owners must hire a licensed asbestos contractor before cleanup resumes. Health leaders say brief exposure is unlikely to cause illness, but anyone with ongoing coughing, wheezing, or shortness of breath should contact a healthcare provider. A new restaurant is coming to South Charleston's Park Place Shopping Center. Chicken Salad Chick will open at that development, joining a growing list of restaurants that includes Huey Magoo's, Chick-fil-A, Chipotle, and Mission Barbecue. An opening date for Chicken Salad Chick has not been announced. And West Virginia families can begin applying for the School Clothing Allowance Program on July 20th. The State Department of Human Services said eligible households can apply through August 15th or until available funding runs out. The program helps qualifying families buy clothing and school essentials before the new school year begins. There was a delay in the application process, but the new date is July 20th to begin applying. I'm Jen Austin on 97.5 WQBE.
1: Good morning, I'm meteorologist Helen Archer. Looking around our weather, we're dropping to a less than 20% chance of a shower, thunder shower at 86. Well, then tonight, partly cloudy, low 65. For tomorrow and Wednesday, sunny and hotter, though, 93 tomorrow, 96 on Wednesday. I'm meteorologist Helen Archer with you at the station, 97.5 WQBE.

25 to 9 in WQBE, and I don't know if anybody's noticed the West Virginia Lottery billboard. 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

0: That's half a billion, over $500 million.
1: This is when I start playing. Okay, it's game time right now.
0: The Powerball tonight is $478 million, almost half a billion. And those of you that play Lotto America, this is as high as I've seen it in a while. It's at almost $34 million. So if you are a temporary player, much like Jesse,
1: right,
0: who could not get by on $20 million,
1: I have to wait for the to get at least over $400 million, yeah, and then I'm game in.
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1: Absolutely, you do. 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

0: Well, you still got time to do something productive at work. You don't look like you're really in the mood to be at work.
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1: getting back in that groove of things again.
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10: Singing people, highways look good. No recent crashes, no big delays. Had one fender bender earlier on this morning. That has been it. No troubles on the interstate whatsoever. So thank you for being careful there. Interstate roads still pretty busy, but they're running smoothly. We will keep you updated with everything. Good morning. It's about 8:51 in the traffic center at 97.5 WQBE.

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0: for that. When we do that, we're going to be reimbursed because the other nations are very wealthy. They're on our side.
1: Iran has also been attacking some Gulf countries. Actor Sam Neill is being mourned, best known for his role in the Jurassic Park dinosaur movies.
2: Yeah, she was my favorite when I was a kid. Now I see she's the most beautiful thing I ever saw.
1: Sam Neill died today in Australia at the age of 78. 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
3: Happy to watch the Alan Archer. So a heat dome is rebuilding itself over the Midwest over the next few days. Heating us up, drying us out. Our forecast today, partly cloudy, a 15% chance of just a slight shower or two developing. The high temperature this afternoon of 86. Weather tonight, period of partly cloudy, cooling down to 65. Sunny tomorrow up to 93. Hotter, more humid on Wednesday at 96. 93 again on Thursday, but with the chance of rain. I'm meteorologist Alan Archer here at the Weather Station, 97.5 WQBE.
4: Monday morning, Tudor's tip-off, getting ready to make a shipment, a delivery. Where are we going, Jesse?
5: We're going to go to the Putnam County EMS. We've got Alex Jividen. Let's see if we can get a hold of him.
6: Hello.
4: This is Alex Jividen.
6: Yes.
4: Why you sound so serious, Alex? Loosen up. Jeff and Jesse over at WQBE, you signed up for the Monday morning Tudor's tip-off at the Putnam County EMS, and we're going to feed you people today.
6: Awesome.
4: How about that? Now, did you work the fair over the weekend?
6: I have not worked the fair, no.
4: Are you going to be at the fair this week or not?
6: I'll be there in and on and off.
4: Okay, well, we appreciate what you do, and might remind everybody that between God and the Putnam County EMS is the reason I am still alive today, because they came and saved my life, and I'll never forget it. Never forget it. You all are incredible at what you do.
6: Thank you.
4: All right. And we'll bring in biscuits over. We'll be there before 9:30.
6: All righty. Thank you very much.
4: Thanks, Alex. Have a great day.

97.5 WQBE. Coming up, a Node Talk triple play. Devin Dawson, Ella Langley, perhaps you've heard of her. And a new guy, maybe you've heard of him, Cody Johnson. He wants his horse back.

0: Jim Rhodes set up. But now he's doing the same thing. Zek said the lifestyle he once laughed at has now become his own reality. He said he used to start drinking beer about 10 a.m., but now he's working out. And Drew Baldridge, who will be at the Putnam County Fair this Saturday, has a new music video for his song Maker's Mark. It's a duet with Ann Wilson, and it was filmed at Alan Jackson's former estate in Tennessee. The song is about the legacy of a person that they leave behind.
1: Now, wait a minute. Maker's Mark, isn't that a whiskey?
0: It is a whiskey. Maybe you can't remember you left somebody behind. Maybe that's what it is.
1: Maybe so.
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1: 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I just want my horse back.
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1: All right, now this is, it's time.
2: Am I giving the Music City Minute now?
1: Lindsey Graham, unfortunately, passed away.
2: Yes.
1: And it dawned on me this morning, he and I are the same age.
2: That is wild.
1: And I can't get that out of my brain.
2: Right.
1: So I'm pushing the wrong buttons today. So
2: it's okay.
1: Now I'm pushing the right button. Here's the deal.
2: He's 71, y'all.
1: But I'm still in charge. Am I still
2: Yes,
1: in charge?
2: You're still in charge.
1: Okay, just want to be sure. And I've still got my driver's license.
2: Yes.
1: Here's the deal.
2: If you
1: want to get qualified to go see Ella Langley in Pikeville, thanks to our friends at A to Z Outlet down in Taze Valley, who I went by this Saturday. And if you got kids going away to college, this is where you're going to want to shop. You get everything they need at A to Z Outlet. 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
1: 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Is that right?
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1: Good morning, I'm meteorologist Alan Archer. Looking at our mountain or weather, we're dropping to a less than 20% chance of a shower, thunder shower at 86. Well, then tonight, partly cloudy, low 65. For tomorrow on Wednesday, sunny and hotter, though, 93 tomorrow, 96 on Wednesday. I'm meteorologist Alan Archer with you with the station 97.5 WQBE.

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1: Hello.
0: Hey, who are we speaking with?
1: This is Lisa.
0: Hey, Lisa, where are you calling us from?
1: Well, I'm sitting on the side of the road right now.
0: Oh, gosh.
2: Are you broke down?
1: Nope.
2: Okay, good.
0: She's being a safe driver is what she's doing. She pulled over to give us a call.
2: Either that or Lisa ran out of gas. Which
0: That's
2: one
0: true.
2: Is? Which one
0: true.
2: Is?
0: Yeah.
1: No, just got gas.
2: Okay, just got gas.
1: Just got through crying.
2: All right, here's the deal. You are now qualified for the July 20th drawing in which we will give away tickets to see Ella Langley in Pikeville. Tickets, hotels, spending money from A to Z Outlet.
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3: Remembering Senator Lindsey Graham. I'm Dave Anthony, Fox News.
4: We lost a great man. He was a great man. He was a great politician.
3: President Trump just paid tribute to the late Republican who died suddenly Saturday night, telling Fox and Friends.
4: He was a kind man. And you know who really lost? Israel, Ukraine, a lot of countries that he really fought for.
3: Senator Graham died the day after returning from Ukraine, where he was working on tougher sanctions on Russia, trying to end the war. President Volodymyr Zelensky posted on X that Graham was a true defender of freedom. The Washington, D.C. Medical Examiner reports a preliminary cause of death for the 71-year-old senator was a tear in the aorta as a result of cardiovascular disease. Now, the late senator was running for re-election, so now what?
5: South Carolina Governor Henry McMaster will appoint someone to fill Senator Graham's seat for the remainder of his term. President Trump has said he has someone in mind, but would wait a bit before saying who it is. This is separate from the special election that will take place, likely August 11th, to find who will replace Graham as a Republican nominee for Senate. He had won his June primary.
3: That's Fox's Jessica Rosenthal. Back to the president. He also talked to Fox about the renewed fighting with Iran.
4: They're a bad group of people. They've been this way for a long time. And right now, they're getting their ass kicked.
3: This after the U.S. military hit Iran with several waves of attacks, targeting Iran's air defense, radar sites, and drone and missile capabilities. After Iran hit another ship in the Strait of Hormuz over the weekend, trying to control that shipping waterway, though the president says the U.S. will keep it open.
4: And we should be reimbursed for that. When we do that, we're going to be reimbursed because the other nations are very wealthy. They're on our side.
3: Iran has also been attacking some Gulf countries. Actor Sam Neill is being mourned, best known for his role in the Jurassic Park dinosaur movies.
6: Yeah, she was my favorite when I was a kid. Now I see she's the most beautiful thing I ever saw.
3: Sam Neill died today in Australia at the age of 78. 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

It's Riley Green, Capital Cities number 197.5 WQB. Good morning. Good to be back. Happy Monday. 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

0: Yeah, more fun winning coming up. I will get another Ella Langley qualifier. We're almost set to give that big bad boy away, so stand by on that. Triple play coming up. Some Coe Wetzel, Todd Myers, Chris Young. All next with WQB.
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This is Justin Moore.

talk, my friends. Time for the Putnam County Fair. We'll be back out there tonight enjoying all the fun. Also, Saturday night, you know, we get another giant concert event that's going to be happening out there. Looking forward to it. We will have another Picnic with the Stars. This one's for Drew Baldridge, who will finish out the fair on the main stage, followed by firework finale. And it's just always awesome out there.

0: 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A lot of fun stuff. We'll get to that here shortly. Check in with Al Archer. Weather looking much better for fair nights. We'll get a rundown on that next.
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23: Good morning, I'm meteorologist Alan Archer. Looking at our mountain or weather, we're dropping to a less than 20% chance of a shower, thunder shower at 86. Well, then tonight, partly cloudy, low 65. For tomorrow on Wednesday, sunny and hotter, though, 93 tomorrow, 96 on Wednesday. I'm meteorologist Alan Archer at the weather station, 97.5 WQBE.

take me home, country roads. Oh, I love it. And I love the fact that everybody and their mother wants to sing it. We'll get to it. We got your favorites coming up. More great country on the way. More winning, too. Speaking of country, we're getting ready for another big show at the Putnam County Fair. Of course, every single day, there's big things going on. But do you realize we have Drew Baldridge there this Saturday? He's going to be our finale concert.

0: concert, and we're going to have another Picnic with the Stars with Drew. We will be filling up the VIP area today, tomorrow, and this week leading up to that. So listen up for those touchstones. That will be passes to get into the fair. But honestly, the passes to get in the fair, it's only $15 to get in, and that includes all of this stuff from the Demolition Derby to, you know, any event, anything you want to see, and the carnival rides. We just also include backstage where we will have a big picnic set up and be feeding you and give you a place to hang out and meet Drew before the concert. Chris, he'll probably stick around and meet folks afterwards, too, because we'll have the big fireworks finale after that as well. Check it all out right here with the Rabbit.
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her. That is Ella Langley, today's country. Your 24 Karat favorites. You can see her in Pikeville. Of course, later this fall, you can see her in WV too, but we got big chances to win that trip coming up with A to Z Outlet and WQB. 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
1: She's more than just a pretty face.

Shh, somebody's daughter. Oh, that's one of his big giant hits. He is going to be our featured act this year at the Putnam County Fair. Now, we had Drew, I'm trying to think how long ago, for one of our Hunt for Bucks parties. And if he had everybody up, all the women up and dancing around and hopping and I mean, just having a blast at that thing. So if you've never seen Drew Baldridge, yeah, that's one of those tear jerking songs. But he's going to put on a fun up tempo big show Saturday night.

0: that night, man, we had a ball. Going to have another blast tonight. Of course, stuff going on every day. One of the things tonight is the big monster trucks. You've got the market hog show is happening tonight at 8. They got a couple different shows with the Pirates of the Caribbean or Colombian Caribbean that's happening on the Midway. And, of course, all the carnival stuff. I'll be over there at our booth at about 5 o'clock this evening and enjoying. If you can stop by and sign up for that Yeti cooler at our broadcast booth. Something fun to give away. Instant win on that. Just drop your name in the, I would say box, but we're actually letting you put your names in the Yeti cooler. All right? Yeah, that makes sense. We'll see you there with WQB.
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Today's catch ring, your 24 karat favorites. She ate in it. Dead at 11:37. We've got your country 24/7 right here with the Rabbit. Check in with Al Archer. Actually, looking great in the Weather Center today. That's going to be perfect for the Putnam County Fair. Of course, we get that all week going through Saturday. Something else to get ready for with your summer fun station. Movies on Main is back, and that will start Saturday, July the 25th. So this Saturday, we got the big finale with Drew, and then the following, getting ready for Movies on Main. This is where we set up that giant three-story tall outdoor movie screen. We did this last year, and it was like, man, it's Main Street, St. Albans. We had to get measurements out. And it's like, man, it barely fit from building to building. The entire end of Main Street will be this movie screen. And it's absolutely free for you to come out. And I got to admit, this is a cool spot. And they do so much on Main Street to begin with. And you got all the stuff going on and the music going on. And then at dark, the movie. Come on out. Have some fun with us. St. Albans, we had people asking, are you coming? Yes. It all starts July the 25th. And the first movie is going to be that How to Train Your Dragon movie. Kids will love it. But honestly, this is one I really enjoyed too. We'll see you there on the 25th with 97.5 WQBE.

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8: Hubby DeRoch is Alan Archer. So a heat dome is rebuilding itself over the Midwest over the next few days, heating us up, drying us out. Our forecast today, partly cloudy, a 15% chance of just a slight shower or two developing. The high temperature this afternoon of 86. Weather tonight, period of partly cloudy, cooling down to 65. Sunny tomorrow up to 93. Hotter, more humid on Wednesday at 96. 93 again on Thursday, but with a chance of rain. I'm DeRoch is Alan Archer here with the Weather Station, 97.5 WQBE.

0: I do for you. 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Great country, big winning. Yep, we're getting ready for another round of lunchtime trivia here in minutes. I've dug up something else for you, but most of all, going to give you a chance to grab lunch or dinner, or just a great time over at the Bucket Eagle View. A chance to win that on the way in minutes with WQB.
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1: News. After the sudden passing of longtime South Carolina Senator Lindsey Graham, President Trump is recommending Graham's sister be appointed to finish his term, which ends in January. South Carolina Governor Henry McMaster will announce his choice later today.
2: Darlene Graham Nordone was largely raised by her brother after their parents died while both children were young, and she remained a constant presence in his life, often appearing at campaign events. A special election is set for next month to pick a new Republican nominee. Graham was running for re-election. The governor has indicated he'll fill the vacancy with a caretaker and not someone seeking the full term in November's midterm elections.
1: Fox's Jared Halpern at the White House. President Trump, among many, paying tribute to Graham, who died over the weekend, calling him a great, kind, and smart person. Senate Majority Leader John Thune telling Fox,
3: "I can't imagine this place without Lindsey. I can't imagine the world writ large without Lindsey for the incredible impact that he had on so many levels."
1: Democratic Senator Richard Blumenthal says the Senate should pass a Russia sanctions bill spearheaded by Senator Graham.
4: "Because he was an unswerving, relentless, tireless advocate for Ukraine's freedom. He saw that America's national security interest was at stake."
1: Blumenthal also offering reassurance to the Ukrainian-American community that support for Ukraine will not fade away. The U.S. and Iran accusing each other of ceasefire violations after trading more strikes over attacks on commercial ships. President Trump telling Fox,
5: "We're going to keep the strait, and we'll probably run it. We'll become the guardian of the strait. Maybe we'll call it the guardian angel of the strait."
1: Also saying the U.S. should be reimbursed for security efforts in the Strait of Hormuz after insisting Iran will not be allowed to charge tolls for passage. The president also says the U.S. is reinstating a naval blockade of Iranian shipping in the strait. 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
6: 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We're going to send you out to the Buckets all this week. Your chance to score $25 gift card to go enjoy the Bucket. 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I'm really jealous. I can't imagine what it would have been like during the 4th of July to be up there watching all of that. Woo! Plus, it is pretty cool stuff up there. Eagle View, 530 Silver Maple Ridge Road. Destination stop. Absolutely beautiful. It's got all that good food. The Slap and Junior Slap Burgers, the margaritas, the cold beverages. Something for everybody. Quesadillas, shrimp chicken steak. Absolute best pepperoni rolls ever. In fact, did you see over the weekend, they even won more stuff on that. So, Monster Club sandwiches, cheese fries, fried pickles. All right, let me make my mouth stop watering here and tell you what the question is. All right. I'm not talking about unicorns today, so just don't even bother calling up with that one. But for some reason, people think that these had horns. Horns, you know. Not like a unicorn horn, but a horn. The truth is, we have never discovered a single one that actually had horns. But to this day, everybody thinks they did. Any idea what it is? 304-344-9700-800-222-3697. I'll make it easy on you on a Monday, but you probably know this one. You might think they had horns. Truth is, they've never found one that did. 304-344-9700-800-222-3697. And again, it's not unicorns.

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1: We're doing lunchtime trivia. Up for grabs, something you are going to love. Anyone that's been out to the bucket and had their food, they're going to fight for this one. And if you've not checked it out yet, this is a perfect chance for you to do it. And I suggest using this at their Eagle View location. That's that new one on top of the mountain overlooking everything. The view up there is just awesome. And the same great food that you've always come to love at the bucket. You can find the slap burgers, the junior slap burgers, all the beverages, the margaritas, you name it. Of course, I love those quesadillas. I love the monster clubs, smoked gouda bites. You'll see the whole menu. In fact, check them out on Facebook and see upcoming events, music, and stuff like that. But here we go. The question is this. I'm not talking about unicorns because I figured if I said it this way, everybody would think unicorns. No. But for some reason, people do think that these had horns. Okay? Now, here's the truth. The truth is, there's absolutely no evidence of that. There's never been anything discovered to show that they actually had horns of any kind. Yet, we've all been kind of schooled that they all had horns. Not one bit of evidence has ever been found. Lunchtime trivia, what are we talking about?
2: A narwhal.
1: You know, nothing to do with narwhals. Now, they do exist, don't they? And that is sort of a horn thingy. But
2: yeah,
1: although I don't know it's made out of the same stuff as our West Virginia bucks. But no, it has nothing to do with a narwhal. Although those are funky looking. Thanks.
3: Rabbit.
1: Oh, you're talking about those taxidermists that put a horn. No, nothing to do with rabbits. Thanks.
2: I want to share a narwhal.
1: No, nothing like that.
4: Horny toad frog?
1: Horny toad. I wonder if that's why they're called horny toad. No, nothing to do with frogs.
4: What's them animals that underneath the water, they look kind of like a...
1: Usually when somebody calls for trivia, they're giving me the answer, not asking me what the answer might be. But actually, that's not it. These were not like under the water. You're thinking of narwhals, but no.
4: The triceratops?
1: Nothing to do with dinosaurs, or it doesn't go back that far.
5: Rhinoceros?
1: No, nothing to do with the rhinos. I think they have legitimate horns, although those horns are made out of a hair or something like that. These
5: fingernails.
1: These, everyone thinks they had horns, but historically speaking, they've never been able to find one with horns, ever.
5: A narwhal?
1: No. 304-344-9700-800-222-3697. I'm guessing the reason is the same reason people think rabbits like carrots, which they really don't. It's kind of bad for them. But that's a whole other subject. Good luck!

0: them, or had them, I guess. Get this one right, and we're going to send you over to the bucket. Enjoy any of that good stuff. I mean, I don't even know where to tell you to start. Personally, I'd like wings, but the pepperoni rolls are so good, and the quesadillas, the monster clubs, the sandwiches, the everything. That new location of Eagle View, 530 Silver Maple Ridge. If you've not been to that one yet, you got to try that. In fact, I'm going to recommend that, but you can use it either place, and both are phenomenal. Let's go to the phones, try to figure this out. WQBE, do you know what I'm talking about? Hello.
1: Is it frogs?
0: No, nothing to do with frogs.
1: Jackalope.
0: No, not a jackalope. Although I have seen some taxidermists make some jackalopes before. In fact, I know where one's hanging on a wall. Thanks.
1: I got Vikings.
0: Vikings? Oh, those bad boy Vikings that always had the helmets with the big horns?
1: Yeah.
0: Find me one museum that actually has a Viking helmet that has horns.
1: I couldn't tell you.
0: Total Hollywood makeup. You got it! Yes! All right, like any movie you see with Vikings and all of that, all of them always have pictures of them with horns, and there's not one archaeology discovery ever with anything with Vikings that showed they ever had anything like that going into battle at all. Total Hollywood makeup. Yes! Who is this?
1: Yeah. This is Ben from down in Man, West Virginia.
0: Well, Ben, you got it, brother. We're going to hook you up with a free trip to the bucket. Have you tried any of their food yet?
1: No, I haven't.
0: Oh, dude, it is awesome. And actually, I keep on telling you, like, the pepperoni rolls over the weekend, they were voted the People's Choice Awards at the Pepperoni Roll Fest at the Charleston Dirty Birds. So, I mean, that right there tells you how good. But we've got you a $25 gift card to go check them out. You can use this at their new beautiful location, Eagle View, on top of the mountain overlooking everything, or over at the Dunbar Washington Street location. Congrats, man. 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
1: That would be WQBE.
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0: Today's country, your 24 karat favorites. 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
1: Bobby Durocher, Salon Archer. So a heat dome is rebuilding itself over the Midwest over the next few days, heating us up, drying us out. Our forecast today, partly cloudy, a 15% chance of just a slight shower or two developing. The high temperature this afternoon of 86. Weather tonight, period of partly cloudy, cooling down to 65. Sunny tomorrow up to 93. Hotter, more humid on Wednesday at 96. 93 again on Thursday, but with the chance of rain. I'm meteorologist Alan Archer here at the Weather Station, 97.5 WQBE.

Say so. That is Dan and Shay. Somebody say so. Today's country, your 24 karat favorites. Getting it done for your lunch. Happy Monday. This is Brooks and Dunn.

on is Brooks and Dunn. Today's country, your 24 Karat favorites. We're not done. We got all kinds of winning coming up. Now, we just did lunchtime trivia a minute ago, and honestly, I just got off the phone with my winner for today's lunchtime trivia. Way to go, Ben Dunn, down to Man. But, man, I got on a conversation about it. He's an undertaker, and

0: He was telling me, well, he's got a request, and there's no way after hearing this I cannot play this request. So explain it to me.
1: We recently brought home a World War II veteran. He was actually a part of the Merle Marauders. He was killed in the Burma conflict. His name was Kenneth Matson, Corporal Kenneth Matson. We recently buried him just a few days ago. Tomorrow is actually his birthday. Like I said, he passed away in World War II, though. Could you throw on the soldier coming home?
0: I remember hearing about this. Now, you brought him to Donald C. Kennard?
1: He was the one that was actually, we brought him through Charleston from Columbus and brought him down to Mann, and he was buried at Forest Lawn. And, you know, after all those years, we was able to not only, we located that his mom and dad was buried in Forest Lawn, we was able to get him in the same garden, and we was able to get a spot directly behind his mom and dad.
0: Oh,
1: he's
0: wow.
1: He's laying sideways behind his dad and his mom.
0: That is amazing.
1: That's pretty amazing.

0: garden, and we was able to get a spot directly behind his mom and dad.
1: Oh,
0: he's
1: wow.
0: He's laying sideways behind his dad and his mom.
1: That is amazing.
0: That's pretty amazing. Yes, it is.
1: Well, I didn't think this conversation about horns and Vikings would lead to this, but it sounds like we got another soldier here. So, awesome.
0: Yeah.

0: traveling soldier, Cody Johnson. Man, that was an unexpected story, and honored to get that on for you. 84 right now in the capital city. We'll get back to it. 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

0: 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American
1: way. Following recent attacks on commercial ships.
2: President Trump says the U.S. will be the guardian of the strait to ensure commercial vessels can travel through the narrow waterway.
3: And we should be reimbursed for that. When we do that, we're going to be reimbursed because the other nations are very wealthy. They're on our side. And we can't be expected to do that for nothing, unlike we had for many years.
2: Speaking on Fox and Friends, President Trump accused Iran of breaking a deal with the U.S., saying, "We're just going to hit them very hard." Iran insists it will control the Strait of Hormuz and is warning of an expanded regional conflict.
1: Fox's Jared Halpern at the White House. Iran hitting more Gulf neighbors yesterday after the latest U.S. strikes over the weekend. The president ordering flags at half-staff through the week in honor of South Carolina Senator Lindsey Graham, whose sudden death over the weekend shocked Washington.
3: He was a great guy. He was a friend. He would call me all the time. He would just I'd say, "Stop calling me Lindsey." It was amazing. He just didn't stop.
1: President Trump is recommending that South Carolina's governor appoint Graham's sister to fill the rest of his term, which ends in January. The governor plans an announcement later today and is expected to choose a caretaker replacement, someone who will not run for the full term in November, a special election set for next month for voters to pick a new Republican nominee in that race. U.S. Capitol Police confirming they've arrested a man with a gun at one of the barricades to the Capitol building. No details.

0: Details yet on who he is or what he may have been doing there. A mega entertainment deal now faces a multi-state lawsuit. 12 states, led by California, argue Paramount's planned takeover of Warner Brothers Discovery would extinguish competition in Hollywood and threaten jobs across the industry. 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
1: I move mountains for a living. Literally. That means I don't carry hand lotion. And when it comes to serious heartburn, I don't mess around with anything.
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3: 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This happens in the car too. I roll down all the windows, roll them back up, and that darn fly is still there.
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Jelly Roll. Today's country, your 24 karat favorites, 85 in the capital city. Ooh, gonna be a nice night out at the Putnam County Fair.

seeing you out there. More festivities going on. Stop by our booth. Get signed up for that beautiful... Oh, I wish I could afford one of these Yeti coolers that we'll give out just from folks stopping by the booth. It's Parker McCollum. Killing Me.

0: Shenandoah. Okay, I don't have roses, but I do have more Picnic with the Stars passes. VIP stuff for this weekend, Saturday's big concert with Drew Baldridge. I'll get to those coming up here in a bit. That'll get you into the fair for free. Of course, doesn't cost much of anything to get into the fair, and everything's included except the backstage free food with Drew Baldridge. So that is coming up with WQB.
1: I'm Jeff Jeffries, and I'm here.

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0: I have picnic with the star passes. Whew, I'm still full from Saturday's picnic. That was fun with Lakeview. We're getting ready for a finale concert at the Putnam County Fair. Now, we got a lot of stuff going on at the fair before then, but you know, Saturday night, we're going to have Drew Baldridge, followed by fireworks and all of that shebang. Caller number 20 right now, you're going to get two VIP Picnic with the Stars passes that'll let you come anytime you want Saturday to the fair to enjoy everything at the fair. But 5 o'clock, be over next to the stage, backstage actually, where we'll be feeding the band, feeding Drew, and feeding you and a guest to hang out with us and get to see Drew even before the show. Now, I imagine stick around and watch this show, and anybody could probably see him. But caller number 20, you get some extra treatments backstage, free food, and free passes to the fair. Good luck, big winning from your country concert leader.
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0: 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All right, let me go to the phones. WQBE, you did it. You're caller 20.
1: Hi.
0: Who is this?
1: It's Sharon.
0: Sharon, you did it. We're going to see you Saturday with Drew Baldridge.
1: That's awesome.
0: Oh, so you've been out to the fair before. You know what you just got into, don't you?
1: Oh, yeah.
0: Ah, well, Drew is going to be our feature at entertainment Saturday night. 5 o'clock, we're going to have our picnic with the stars beforehand, feed you and a guest, and then have some fun with Drew before the big concert and firework finale Saturday night. Now, I will say, don't wait until Saturday to come out to the fair. Weather's going to be perfect tonight. They got all kinds of stuff tonight. Monster trucks tonight. The hog show tonight. Of course, Saturday, I got a feeling we're going to be eating some hog. 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
4: And good afternoon. I'm Peter Valencia, Sullen Archer. So look at our mountain air forecast. Quiet radar now across our part of West Virginia. Still got a few rain showers down towards Bluefield, but here locally, our forecast calls for partly cloudy to cloudy dry this afternoon, and with an east southeasterly breeze 5 to 8 miles an hour, the high temperature at around 87. Tonight, skies are partly cloudy at 65. Tomorrow, heat pump builds over the east, partly sunny, hotter, and high of 94. On Wednesday, partly sunny, hotter, a high at 95. Later on down the road, it will be as warm as 97 on Thursday, the hottest of the week. I'm meteorologist Alan Archer at the Weather Station, 97.5 WQB.

0: people.
1: Matt, if you've always wanted to shake his hand for that song, you could do it this weekend. In fact, we just gave out some more Picnic with the Stars passes. We've got more of those coming up today. We're just starting to fill up this party for Saturday night at the fair. He will be our featured entertainment, followed by fireworks. Of course, tonight, all kinds of stuff. Carnival will get underway at 6:30. They got the monster trucks tonight, the Market Hog Show tonight. I mean, there's a million things going on. You can see fair schedules at WQBE.com. A few highlights tomorrow. The Market Steer Show. The Bulls, Broncos, and Barrels is going to be tomorrow. Demolition Derby on Wednesday, along with the heifer shows and the feeder calf shows and stuff like that. Wonderful Gospel Night coming up Thursday with the Yates Family Gospel Night. You also got Motocross on Friday. Of course, the big thing Friday, too, and trust me, whip out your wallet on this one, the annual livestock auction. We get to see all the kids and all the hard work and everything and talk about teaching them and letting them earn their keep. Yeah, that becomes really tough people on that. They do that on Friday, and the kids are counting on you. Plus, you get some good deals same time. And then Saturday, yep, Drew Baldridge, our featured entertainer that night. And that's after the big four-wheel drive mud run and all of that with firework finale. So stand by. We'll see you out there. In fact, I'm going to be heading back out tonight. We'll be at the broadcast tent where you can also win that Yeti cooler that we're signing up for. We'll see you there. WQB.
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3, your 24 karat favorites. Might find one at the Putnam County Fair tonight. Although you have to check under the cowboy hat, because mostly wear cowboy hats there. 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A little warm right now, 86 in the capital city. Is there a church? 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

0: loving man. Charles Wesley Godwin with Luke Combs. It's better that way, right here with your rabbits. Taking care of things. We get you 24 karat favorites all day long, right here with your summer fun station. Definitely a fun day. Again, back out at the Putnam County Fair. Fun stuff there all week. Now, looking ahead, we're getting ready to kick off something pretty cool. We did this last year, and it was amazing. Big shout-out and thank you, St. Albans. Movies on Main is coming back to St. Albans. Right there on Main Street, free family movies on Main. In fact, if you've been on Main Street, first off, it's beautiful. There's all kinds of stuff to do. But the entire end of Main Street, as tall as all the buildings, picture that three-story tall outdoor movie screen set up there on Saturday, July the 25th. There'll be other stuff going on and music and food and you name it. But what's going to happen at dark, we will be showing a family movie that is completely free for you to enjoy right there in St. Albans. Bring your blankets or your lawn chairs or whatever. Come early and enjoy all the stuff that you can do on Main Street. But then as the sun sets, we're going to be watching. This time it's going to be Train Your Dragon. 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
4: And good afternoon. I'm meteorologist Sullen Archer. So look at our mountain air forecast. Partly cloudy, dry this afternoon. And with an east-southeasterly breeze, 5 to 8 miles an hour, the high temperature at around 87. Tonight, skies are partly cloudy at 65. Tomorrow, partly sunny, hotter, and high of 94. On Wednesday, partly sunny, hotter, a high at 95. Later on down the road, we'll be as warm as 97 on Thursday, the hottest of the week. I'm meteorologist Sullen Archer at the weather station, 97.5 WQBE.

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country, and she knows it. You know how hard it is to get tickets for Ella Langley, right? Okay. You know that in just days, she's going to be in Pikeville, Kentucky. That was one of those immediate sellout shows. Honestly, every show sold out. We hooked up with A to Z Outlet. We paid way too much for these tickets. But hey, it's for you. And they're used to saving everybody money over at A to Z anyway. So caller number 20 right now. We're going to put you in the drawing for this grand prize giveaway that's honestly going to be taking place here real soon. So the only way you can get in on this is right now if you're calling number 20. You'll be in on the drawing. Jeff and Jess will draw out the grand prize coming up on the 20th. And that winner gets hotel accommodations, gets sold out tickets, even gas cards to cover that. So we're going to just make this awesome for you. Plus, speaking of awesome, we do invite you to check out the new A to Z outlet location.

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They have moved over right off the Taze Valley exit at Putnam Village. Same great stuff, even bigger selection, bigger location, better parking. Definitely worth doing. But right now, caller number 20, let's get you in the drawing for this thing with 97.5 WQBE.

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1: Have mercy.
0: It's in. I told you I was going to get another qualifier today for this Little Langley grand prize trip. This is the whole getaway with hotel and tickets to the sold out show in Pikeville and more. We're signing folks up now. This is the only way to get in on this one from A to Z and WQBE. Hello, WQBE.
2: Hey, how are you?
0: I'm good. Who is this?
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0: How would you like to go see Ella Langley in Pikeville and even have a hotel and free gas money to get you there?
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0: No! Your niece might be owing you big time on this. You're caller 20. We're putting you in the drawing for this from A to Z outlets in WQBE. The 20th, Jeff and Jess will draw out the grand prize winner. But you got it, man. Where are you calling from today?
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0: great weekend. Having fun in the sun now. Putnam County Fair. Gates open in less than an hour at 4. Joe Nichols is on WQBE.
1: I've got a number on a napkin, a pounding in my head. Takes everything I've got to crawl out of bed. I lost a hell of a woman. Freedom caught me on the chin. But I'm doing all right.

his show in Huntington August 20th is going to be amazing. Bringing Max McNown with him. Tickets and information for Parker McCollum online at WQBE.com. We got a grand prize winner coming up this afternoon. We'll do a drawing. I'll tell you more. But first, Kenny Chesney.

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0: He's got to be the greatest ever. George Strait on 97.5 WQBE. Coming up this afternoon, before 6 o'clock, we're going to find out who wins the grand prize. You know, we gave away a bunch of these tickets for Boots in the Gorge on the 31st of this month, as well as August 1st. Clint Black, Josh Turner, Confederate Railroad, and so many more. Did you know when you won those that you were in to win VIP car camping, VIP parking, VIP lounge, water park access Friday and Saturday? All right. If your phone rings before 6 o'clock, you don't recognize the number, you still may want to answer, especially if it comes from a 304 area code. Maybe me calling to tell you that you won the grand prize from Boots in the Gorge. Another no-talk triple play on the way, including, have you heard, this is, I can't get enough of this song, and I've only heard it like three times, Cody Johnson's Horseback. All the man wants is his horseback. That's coming up. Old Dominion kicks off the no-talk triple play next on 97.5.
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0: 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Going out to Putnam County Fair. Gates open up there in less than 20 minutes at 4 o'clock. From 4 to 9, you got your exhibit hall open. Monster trucks tonight at 6. Got the Barnyard Obstacle Course, 6:30. 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That's located south of the exhibit hall at 6:30. Off-key karaoke. I think most of us are going to be checking that out at 7 o'clock. That runs from 7 to 11 when the fair closes tonight at 11 o'clock. And the Market Hog Show, that's at 8 o'clock. So there's all kinds of great stuff to do. $15 gets you into the fair. Kids get to ride the rides all day. All the entertainment's included in that $15. Drew Baldridge going to close out the fair this Saturday night, 8:30. Yeah, Saturday the 18th. Maybe, just maybe, we'll give you a chance to win Putnam County Fair Picnic with the Stars passes. Get you in and break bread with Baldridge this Saturday. We'll do that before 6 on 97.5 WQBE.
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3: Good afternoon. I'm meteorologist Alan Archer. So look at our mountain air forecast. Partly cloudy, dry this afternoon, and with an east-southeasterly breeze, 5 to 8 miles an hour, the high temperature at around 87. Tonight, skies are partly cloudy at 65. Tomorrow, heat pump builds over the east, partly sunny, hotter, and high of 94. On Wednesday, partly sunny, hotter, a high at 95. Later on down the road, we'll be as warm as 97 on Thursday, the hottest of the week. I'm meteorologist Alan Archer at the weather station, 97.5 WQBE.

0: 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Cold! Woo! Ah! Wait a minute, it's not that cold out. Just cold as her, right? Hey, are you ready? Saturday, July 25th. All right, we got the Putnam County Fair all this week, but don't forget, Saturday the 25th, Train Your Dragon. 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
6: Thank you, singing folks. You got two crashes as we get things going. One in the 7500 block of Cold River Road. That's the tornado end of Cold River Road, so watch out there. And you got a wreck with injuries about 25 minutes or so ago down in the 400 block of Heiser Creek in Putnam County. So that is going to be a bad spot. They did have Heiser Creek shut down at the point of that crash, so may still be backed up through there. The rest of the valley, including 64 westbound, moving smoothly. We'll keep you updated with everything here in the traffic center at 97.5 WQBE.

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0: 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Putnam County Fair gates opened up at 4 o'clock. Out there tonight at 6, Monster Trucks. At 6:30, Barnyard Obstacle Course. 6:30, also the Kitty Power Pedal Tractor Pulls. And tonight from 7 to 11, Off Key Karaoke. You got something to do with that?
1: I am.
0: How so?
1: Off-key karaoke is a mine of my wife's business. We love to sing and play music, and so we decided to do it as a hobby on the weekend.
0: Okay, so what is your name?
1: My name is Lonnie Higginbotham.
0: And your wife?
1: My wife's name is Amber Higginbotham.
0: And you both sing?
1: Oh, yeah. That's how we met.
0: But you're doing off-key karaoke. That's a talent in itself, just to sing off-key when you're an actual singer.
1: It's fine.

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0: We love it. We enjoy doing it so much. We like having everybody come out and have a good time.
1: Y'all get out to the Putnam County Fair, do some off-key karaoke with Lonnie and his wife, Amber. Tonight, 7 to 11 at the Putnam County Fair. God bless you, brother. Have fun tonight.
0: Thank you. You have a great
2: day. Up West Virginia. Summer's getting away from you. So let's make some memories together thanks to
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6: Good afternoon. I'm Peter Valance of Sullen Archer. So look at our mountain air forecast. Partly cloudy, dry this afternoon, and with an east southeasterly breeze, 5 to 8 miles an hour. The high temperature at around 87. Tonight, skies are partly cloudy at 65. Tomorrow, heat pump builds over the east. Partly sunny, hotter, and high of 94. On Wednesday, partly sunny, hotter, a high at 95. Later on down the road, we'll be as warm as 97 on Thursday, the hottest of the week. I'm Peter Valance of Sullen Archer at the weather station, 97.5 WQ. Vacuum.

0: 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Boy, we've got a lot of stuff coming up. Someone's going to win the grand prize for Boots in the Gorge before 6 o'clock. If you won tickets for July 31st as well as August 1st, Clint Black, Josh Turner, Confederate Railroad, and so many more, your phone rings. It might be the tax man. 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All right. Well, that's all before 6. We're going to take a look and see what's going on traffic-wise with Bob Hamilton in just a moment on 97.5 WQBE.
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People, a little bit of good news. They've cleared up that crash in the 900 block of Cross Lanes Drive. Still working one 7500 block of Coal River Road down in Tornado. So that's going to be a slow spot. 64 westbound traffic, pretty heavy around Oakwood, but all three lanes moving smoothly with no stops or big falls anywhere. So we're looking pretty good there. We'll keep you updated with everything here in the traffic center.

westbound traffic pretty heavy around Oakwood, but all three lanes moving smoothly with no stops or big falls anywhere. So we're looking pretty good there. We'll keep you updated with everything here in the traffic center at 97.5 WQBE.

mapped out, it'll sit right here on this land. 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And he said, boys, whatever you're offering, it won't be enough, 'cause I got

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Boots off. 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Sound like John Party got a little problem with boots. Just saying. Nah, he'll work it out. He's busy enough, right? Tim McGraw now on 97.5 WQBE.

0: Hotter, a high at 95. Later on down the road, we'll be as warm as 97 on Thursday, the hottest of the week. I'm meteorologist Alan Archer at the weather station, 97.5 WQBE.
1: Thank you, weatherman. I'm Bob Hamilton in the traffic center for WQBE. Got a brand new crash, Bridge Road and Walnut Road on South Hill, so that's going to be slow. Still working one from an hour or so ago, 7500 block of Cold River Road in Tornado. And you've got real heavy traffic right now, 64 westbound at Oakwood, but it's all moving smoothly without any delay through there. So you're looking good on the big roads. We'll keep you updated with everything from the traffic center at 97.5 WQBE.

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2: Pictures on her phone and tears in her eyes. 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Right back to telephone.

0: Today's country and your 24 karat favorites, 97.5 WQBE, had a bunch of winners, won tickets for both days, July 31st as well as August 1st. Boots in the Gorge, Clint Black, Josh Turner, Confederate Railroad, so many more. You may not know this, but there's a grand prize. VIP car camping, VIP parking, VIP lounge and water park access for both days, Friday and Saturday, July 31st and August 1st. Thought we'd call the grand prize winner and see if we can get a hold of whomever this is. That sounded like a lot more than 10 digits. Hope the call goes through.
1: Hello.
0: Hi, I was looking for Kathy Cochran.
1: This is her.
0: Kathy Cochran of the Charleston West by God, Virginia Cochran.
1: That's right. Yes.
0: Kathy, Billy Brown calling from 97.5 WQBE.
1: Yes.
0: You have any idea why I'm calling?
1: Maybe to pick up my ticket?
0: No. I was going to see if when you come to pick up your tickets, because I know you coming to pick up your tickets. I was just wondering if maybe you going to pick me up some Ellen's ice cream or not.
1: You give me directions, baby.
0: Kathy, we have a bunch of winners who won tickets for Boots in the Gorge, and you're one of the winners. You got tickets for the 31st of this month as well as August 1st. Clint Black, Josh Turner, Confederate Railroad, and so many more.
1: Oh, yes.
0: And you haven't picked up your tickets yet, have you?
1: No, I'm supposed to tomorrow. She called me earlier, and I was at work today, so I told her I'd come tomorrow.
0: You know what? I'm hearing a lot of blah, blah, blah, blah, blah. No, I'm just kidding. Kathy, the reason I'm calling you is when you come to pick up your tickets,
1: Yes. Your
0: name has been drawn for the grand prize. You're also getting VIP car camping, VIP parking, VIP lounge, and water park access for Friday and Saturday.
1: Oh, my God, that's

0: awesome. That is absolutely awesome.
1: Now, you can elect to go with what's behind door number two.
0: I'm scared. I don't know what's behind door number two. What is it?
1: I'm not sure. Let's take a look. I would say skip door number two and take the VIP package.
0: Let's go with the VIP. Let's do that.
1: You did it. Congratulations.
0: That is awesome. You are the best. You're the best ever.
1: I know. And the radio station is pretty cool, too, huh?
0: Yes. WQBE is the best ever.
1: They're going to kick me to the curb, ain't they?
0: Well, no.
1: Thank you so much.
0: It would be nothing without you. You make it great.
1: I keep telling them that. They don't listen to me.
0: That's right.
1: Kathy, way to go. Enjoy the weekend. Boots in the
0: gorge.
1: You
0: are awesome. Thank you so much.
1: Which is your favorite radio station, Kathy?
0: WQBE, of course.
1: One time for the people back here in the Jeep seat.
0: WQBE.
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6: All right, singing people. We got three crashes now. One in the 700 block of Roxalana Hills Drive, just off Roxalana Road in Dunbar. Bridge Road and Walnut Road, that intersection up on South Hills. And the 7500 block of Coal River Road down in Tornado. 64 westbound, still running pretty heavy at Oakwood, but it's all moving smoothly. We'll keep you updated with everything from the Traffic Center at 97.5 WQBE.

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1: Make a liar out of me. Jackson Dean wrapping up the No Talk Triple Play on 97.5 WQBE. I forgot to ask who called me, but somebody called me and asked if we were doing Picnic with the Stars passes for this Saturday at the Putnam County Fair. Drew Baldridge breaking bread with Baldridge and then the fireworks closing out the Putnam County Fair. Yes, we're going to do that. Might not be before 6. Hopefully it'll be before 6. I'm going to try and I forgot all about that. My bad. Hey, I'm getting older now. Yeah, brain freeze. But caller 20, 304-344-9700, toll-free 800-222-3697. We'll get you qualified for the sold-out Ella Langley concert ticket package for the show in Pikeville on the 23rd of this month with hotel and spending money. 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
2: Good afternoon. I'm meteorologist Sheldon Archer. So look at our mountain air forecast. Partly cloudy, dry this afternoon, and with an east southeasterly breeze, 5 to 8 miles an hour. The high temperature at around 87. Tonight, skies are partly cloudy at 65. Tomorrow, heat pump builds over the east. Partly sunny, hotter, and high of 94. On Wednesday, partly sunny, hotter, a high at 95. Later on down the road, it will be as warm as 97 on Thursday, the hottest of the week. I'm meteorologist Sheldon Archer at the weather station. 97.5 WQBE.

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0: Keith Urban on 97.5 WQBE. Well, it's almost 6 o'clock. Can we get a yee-haw? Breathe. Breathe. You got this. Come on now. Give it to me. Yeah.
1: Yeah, baby.
0: That's what I'm talking about. Still a chance to win Picnic with the Stars passes. Break bread with Baldridge. That's Drew Baldridge this Saturday. He closes out the Putnam County Fair Saturday night at 8:30. We'll be breaking bread probably around 5. Speaking of the Putnam County Fair, Ed Roberts is out there. What's going on, buddy?
2: Billy, I've been here, and you have all kinds of fun back at the station, but I'll tell you where the real fun is. Right here in Eleanor. We're back at the Putnam County Fair. I'm at the broadcast booth right now, but I find it hard just to stay in one spot. There's so much to do, and actually tonight, Monster Truck's starting at 6. They're getting all the mud jumps and all that stuff ready to go right now. We got the Market Hog Show. That's coming up tonight. I heard the karaoke guys you were talking to, that's right behind us. In fact, when they get fired up, you'll probably hear them singing in the background. Come out, enjoy the fair. 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But Archer's forecast for tonight is amazing. Perfect night to bring the family out for all the carnival rides, all the activities, all of the shows. Of course, any day this week, there's great stuff going on. Tomorrow, you got the Bulls, Broncos, and Barrels. You got the Demolition Derby on Wednesday. Gospel night Thursday with the Yates Family Gospel Night. Motocross Friday. And then let's not forget Saturday, we got Drew Baldridge. Looking forward to that big night as well. We're live in Eleanor with WQBE.
0: Thank you, Ed Roberts. Oh, my goodness. I thought we'd stick with the Putnam County Fair theme. 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Picnic with the Stars. Yeah, Putnam County Fair Picnic with the Stars passes. You get in and you break bread with Drew Baldridge this Saturday night if you're caller number 20. Good luck from 97.5 WQB.

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5: Thank you, singing people. You got brand new crash with injuries. Indian Creek Road, Trinity Way, up around Bream. And that is just up above the Capitol High School area there on Greenbrier Street. So watch out if you're headed that way. Still working that wreck in the 7500 block of Cold River Road. And you still got good traffic going 64 westbound at Oakwood, but not quite as heavy as it was. It's moving smoothly with no big stops anywhere on the big highways. We'll keep you updated with everything here in the traffic center at 97.5 WQBE.

0: 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Hi, who's this?
1: This is Brittany Holstein.
0: Brittany Holstein, how you been, girl? I ain't talked to you in forever.
1: Oh, I know. I thought my lucky streak had ended.
0: Oh, my goodness. Well, let's see if you're lucky or not. What's the square root of 400?
1: 20?
0: That's you! Yeah, you're caller number 20! You're breaking bread with Baldridge this Saturday night at the Putnam County Fair. You got the Picnic with the Stars passes for Saturday. You get to sit down, meet and greet and eat with Drew Baldridge and all your friends from Putnam County, Kanawha County, all over the valley. And of course, your country concert leader.
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0: today's country and your 24 karat favorites. 97.5 WQBE coming up. Another No Talk triple play, including Lainey Wilson's latest phone keys wallet. She could have named it Jesus Jones, Mama, my phone keys wallet, and you, but for typing the title on the computer screen, I'm glad she shortened it to phone keys wallet. We'll kick off the No Talk triple play with Jordan Davis next.
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3: Mike was going to be married to Karen, so Mike's father sat him down for a little chat. He said, "Mike, let me tell you something. On my wedding night in our honeymoon suite, I took off my pants and I handed them to your mother and I said, 'Here, try these on.' She did and she said, 'These are too big. I can't wear them.' I replied, 'Exactly. I wear the pants in this family and I always will.' And ever since that night, we've never had any problems."
4: All right. I like that.
3: Mike. He thought that might be a good thing to try. So on his honeymoon, Mike took off his pants, and he said to Karen, "Here, try these on." She tried them on and said, "These are too large. They don't fit me." Mike said, "Exactly. I wear the pants in this family, and I always will. And I don't want you to ever forget that." Then
4: that's a man
3: point. Well, then Karen took off her pants and handed them to Mike, and she said, "Here, try mine on." He did, and he said, "Well, I can't get into your pants." Karen said, "Exactly. And if you don't change your smart attitude, you never will."
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2: I'm Peter Valance of Selling Archer. So look at our mountain air forecast. Tonight, skies are partly cloudy at 65. Tomorrow, heat pump builds over the east. Partly sunny, hotter, and high of 94. On Wednesday, partly sunny, hotter, a high at 95. Later on down the road, we'll be as warm as 97 on Thursday, the hottest of the week. I'm meteorologist Alan Archer at the Weather Station, 97.5 WQBE.

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0: No, I think we had enough rain. I'm ready for some days of no rain, which I think is what we got for the next couple of days. David Nail on 97.5 WQBE. I am Billy Brown. God bless you. Thank you so much for listening. Hope you have a wonderful evening with your family, your friends, Murph, Jason Murphy, and 97.5 WQBE.
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0: I am Billy Brown. 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Thank you so much for listening. Hope you have a wonderful evening with your family, your friends, Murph, Jason Murphy, and 97.5 WQBE.
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QB Night Show on a beautiful Monday night. Good night to go to the Putnam County Fair. Ed Roberts is out there. We'll check in with him tonight, see what he's up to. 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

0: Jelly Roll, who's single now and on the prowl. I don't know about all that. It is your WQB Night Show. Don't forget, Ella Langley going to qualify you to go to Pikeville coming up before 10 o'clock tonight. We'll also check in with Ed Roberts, who's at the fair coming up in Putnam County. A beautiful night at the fair, mind you. It is going to be, you talk about a perfect night to go to the fair, this might be the night. Beautiful out there. But before we get there, let's do this. On this day in country music history, back in 1990, this country band released Jukebox in My Mind, the second single from their album, Passing On Down, which went to number one on the country charts. Who are we talking about tonight? 304-344-9700, toll free, 800-222-3697.
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0: Justin Moore, 97.5 WQB, and on this day in country music history back in 1990, this country band, almost called them a duo, band, released Jukebox in My Mind, the second single from their album Pass It On Down, which went to number one on the country charts. Who are we talking about tonight? WQB, hello.
1: Hey, buddy, it was Alabama.
0: It was Alabama. Pretty good group. I'd say they've done well for themselves, and they were over here celebrating America's 250th birthday at the Capitol a couple of weeks ago.
2: If it sounds a little loud behind me, I've walked over to the, where they're going to be doing the monster trucks, but right now they got ATVs going absolutely nuts over here today. This is just one of the big things happening tonight at the Putnam County Fair. It is absolutely beautiful out here. We were here Friday, Saturday. We were here yesterday. This is probably the best weather day we have had. We got the monster trucks at it tonight after they get this runway done with all these ATVs. Market Hog Show is happening tonight. 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Stop by and see us at the booth, which I got to run back over to, and we'll get you signed up for that Yeti cooler that we're going to give away just for hanging out with us. 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
2: I'm Peter Valance of Selling Archer. So looking around your forecast. Tonight, skies are partly cloudy at 65. Tomorrow, heat pump builds over the east. Partly sunny, hotter, and high of 94. On Wednesday, partly sunny, hotter, a high at 95. Later on down the road, we'll be as warm as 97 on Thursday, the hottest of the week. I'm Peter Valance. Just Alan Archer at the weather station, 97.5 WQBE.

97.5 WQB. It's Jason Murphy. Don't forget, Ella Langley. We're going to qualify you. Go to Pikeville coming up before 10. We also lost a legend today. I'll tell you who next. Well, I've had-

0: Fan, 97.5 WQB. We lost the great Sam Neill today, who played Dr. Grant, Jurassic Park. He was in what? Jurassic Park 1, Jurassic Park 3, and then he was in one of the later ones. I don't remember the title, but it was like a few years ago where they brought back like the original cast. And he's been in a lot of other stuff. I didn't actually know, but then I go back and I'm like, oh yeah, he was in that. Or yeah, he was in this TV show. And yeah. But I know he battled cancer. He beat cancer, and his family said it wasn't cancer that got him. So I'm not sure, but obviously respecting the family during their private times right now. And man, that is a rip of my childhood, 1994, when the original Jurassic Park came out. I was, 9, because I was born in 85. So yeah, I was like 9 years old. And man, that was a great movie. And he is a true legend. Everybody knows Dr. Grant from Jurassic Park. And I was, like you, very shocked to hear the news. May he rest in peace.
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